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1: 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All right, we're going to stay in France for the next 47 minutes, the rest of the program. I'm going to take 2 tracks now from 1977, from one of my favourite French artists, Henri Texier.

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We're going to take two of them now, starting with this Big Space number from an artist simply known as Jeff Roy. This one's called Vikings.

here on Deep Space, here on PBS, approaching the pointy end of another trip. Spacing out in France, right there with an artist by the name of Ken Lish, and a tune called Ken Lish, pulling that from a phenomenal compilation, Kiosque d'Orphée, une épopée de l'auto production en France, 1973 to 1991. Epic collection of auto-produced music out of France, a lot of lo-fi, private stuff, really fascinating collection. That's on the Born Bad record label, and speaking of Born Bad,

here, DJ Not Really, Eyes Within Eyes, IKSRE, Jackie Winter, Justin Ashworth, One Planet Under a Groove, Patrick C. Walker, Sasha Margolis, Scene Sound, Squid, and Time for Dreams. Big ups to the patrons, Anya Elgort, Big Abs Akbar, Greyhound Sunny, Ivan Johnson, Maluka Lawless, Neil Cash, and Timothy Sturm. Big love to our business members, the Northern Building and Carpentry, as well as the Wilderness Building Co. Mad love going out to our friends for a decade, Owl Baby, Dream Dad, and Jack Ralph. And love forever and always. To our friend for life, Miles Pigden. As I said, you want to join that list? Now is the time to do it. Jump onto pbsfm.org.au, read all about it, and sign up as a member in a matter of minutes. Love to see some more space cadets join the ranks down here and keep this wonderful community alive. All right, leaving you with one more from Teddy Lazary. This one's called Raising Sun on Bali, from the Back to Amazonia record, not the title track. Thanks for everyone who got in touch today. Always a pleasure. I'll be back next week. Adam Rudiger is up in a couple of minutes with Black Wax. Don't touch that dial. Until next week, my name is Lloyd Briggs. Stay safe. Do the right thing.

0: up this May at Eddie Castle, Brunswick. 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

The all too seldom heard Cantina Band number 2, the second composition, the second jizz composition that appeared on the expanded soundtrack, 1977 Star Wars by John Williams. Great Dixieland flavors and futuristic textures there. I guess technically the band is Figurin' Dan and the Modal Nodes. And before that, we heard the Trotter Trio with Jabba the Blues. May the 4th be with you. And we're going to

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hot grooves from the Jake Mason Trio. Jake Mason on the organ. And I feel, why am I talking like Andrew Young? I feel like

0: Tarawarra Museum of Art presents System Release, part of Tarawarra International 2026. 10 artists from Aotearoa, New Zealand, Australia and Mexico explore bold, creative responses to global uncertainty, finding new systems of order within chaos. System Release, curated by Dr. Emily Cormack. On now until July 5th at Tarawarra Museum of Art, Healesville, on Wurundjeri Country. 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

Spectacular track from the Jake Mason Trio featuring Kurt Elling. What a coup to get one of the world's best known male jazz vocalists on your track. Congratulations, Jake. Really stunning production on that one too. And Jake is such a great producer. That's the title track from the new album, The Modern Arc, launching this Friday night at Jazz Lab. Pretty soon I'm going to be getting into a fairly in-depth interview with Vincent Bradley from Blues Roulette, talking all about a shared passion of ours, which is the Blues Brothers. Not just the movie, but the music too. So we're going to get into that territory by starting off with a little bit of Booker T and the MGs. This is a little group that, in addition to Booker T on the organ, featured Steve the Colonel Cropper on guitar and Donald Duck Dunn on the bass, who would later end up in the Blues Brothers band. This is one I first heard on the Get Shorty soundtrack, 1995. It's called Can't Be Still.

They're on a mission from God. Don't miss Blues Roulette Big Band, the Blues Brothers in concert at Hawthorne Arts Centre this May. A powerful 12-piece band brings the iconic hits to life in a high-energy night of soul, rhythm and blues. Grab your crew and get ready to sing along. Book now at Boroondara Arts, Saturday 9th of May, 7:30 p.m. Boroondara Arts, proud PBS sponsor.

So much love for that song, Messing with the Kid, Buddy Guy and Junior Wells. That was included in the repertoire of my first band that I was in high school, which was a blues band, and our rival band were the Grunge Kids. This is in the mid-90s, of course. They were called Mush, the grunge band at high school, and they all had undercuts, and we were the old school warriors of rhythm and blues and soul, and we played some Blues Brothers stuff and other things too. That particular version was actually hard to track down. I knew it so well because I had it on a cassette tape that I absolutely pummeled on my Walkman on the tram on the way to school pretty much every day. I just had this blues compilation and had a whole bunch of versions of What Did I Say and lots of other things that that our teacher had put on a cassette for me. And yeah, that was one of them, Messing with the Kid. The Blues Brothers actually covered that on their album, their live album, Briefcase Full of Blues, and I'm going to be discussing that at length with Vincent Bradley in a couple of minutes. Vincent is the vocalist and one of the vocalists and trumpet player in Blues Roulette. And as you would have heard on that cart just before, they're going to be playing down at the Hawthorne Arts Centre this Saturday. I believe it's the 9th of May. Yes, the 9th. So we're going to take one track from the original Blues Brothers soundtrack and then dive into this enthusiastic and lengthy interview. This is the opening number, She Caught the Katie. You're tuned to Black Wax PBS.

0: My guest on Black Wax today is the redoubtable Vincent Bradley of Blues Roulette, and they are doing a Blues Brothers show, and this news excites me greatly. Welcome to the show, Vince.
1: Thank you. It's so good to be here.
0: Vince, you are one of the biggest Blues Brothers fans I've ever met, and I am a very big Blues Brothers fan, but I feel that you are even bigger than me.
1: Is that why you say redoubtable?
0: I said redoubtable because I got it from Star Trek. Star Trek's great for your vocabulary. All the time I've spent watching Star Trek in my life, you have been watching the Blues Brothers.
1: Exactly. Exactly. And, well, you're just a cinephile, like, just across the board. And that's what's so fun about talking with you is that you go deep. You go deep cuts with your references.
0: I go deep cuts on my radio show. I go deep cuts in life. Yeah.
1: Yeah, that's true. I've walked into places that you've been playing. You've clocked that I've entered the room. And then you start doing like harmonica riffs that Elwood plays in the middle of whatever the song happens to be, and you'll make it fit, probably because it's in the same key, you know, B flat for She Got the Katie or something like that. But it does not go unnoticed.
0: Well, thank you. Thank you. And my favorite thing to pull out, as you've heard me do many times, is that Barry Sachs solo in Sweet Home Chicago. It's just,
1: yeah,
0: it fits everywhere.
1: Yeah. And there's, you know, the Blues Brothers have a lot to answer for spreading great solos. You know, there's a lot of, like, I grew up learning from the VHS tape that I probably would have taped off TV because Mum didn't like the one that I had that had all the swearing in it. So I got the Channel 7 one that had the AO when it came back. Got a lot of high rotation. And then, you know, trying to transcribe those solos before I knew what transcribing solos actually was. And so, yeah, those solos that you can pick out, like that Barry solo, like everyone knows that. Yeah. Everyone that within the musical circles, it's a wonderful, beautiful thing. It's a shared knowledge.
0: Let's backtrack. The Blues Brothers. This is a 1980 film. It's directed by John Landis, and it was a Saturday Night Live sketch that was turned into a movie, and arguably the best one.
1: This is the funny thing, is that we're talking about something that most people now would actually clock. You know, they would understand that Saturday Night Live and they know what it is. But back in the day, in Australia,
0: we had no idea.
1: And in many countries around the world, they just took these characters on face value and just went, okay, this is a movie. Let's just see what's going on. But for everyone in America at that time, they were all in on the joke. You know, they were already so popular and so funny and at the top of their game. And Saturday Night Live was new, you know, then.
0: Yeah.
1: It was really, I think, probably really revolutionary. Yeah.

0: Then he had to teach him about this sort of music. He actually wasn't aware of it. He says, "You're from Chicago. You should know from about these blues bands. This is the Downchild Blues Band." And he's playing this record. And he's like, "I don't know." But he was into heavy metal and he was into music. And he had like a room that was padded so he could play music as loud as he wanted and headbang. And he played the drums and he had some vocal chops, like for screaming and stuff.
1: Well, it's funny because, you know, I'm a professional musician now and I can recognize that the vocals in Briefcase Full of Blues, which is their one of their live records, pitchy as hell. Like it's kind of, it's almost awful, but he brings so much vibe. So I don't care. It gets a pass. It doesn't interfere with my enjoyment of the record at all. But if I wanted to be, you know, from a technical, singing technical standpoint, you know, I do listen to a lot of people who can really sing. And, you know, in the Blues Brothers movie, you've got Aretha Franklin and James Brown and Ray Charles crying out loud. So I think he sounds great on the movie soundtrack record. But
0: to sing with soul.
1: Yeah.
0: He definitely does. He sings with soul. He's got the soul.
1: We might listen to something from one of those live records. Yes. What should we hear?
0: This is great. This is like asking, you know, what sort of, what would be a good introduction, good overall and

0: Clapper and Duck Dynamite.
1: I think a big part of your question earlier, it helps answer that question about, well, what was it about this love for the music that they were covering? And they were doing covers. They all got paid royalties for all the songwriters got paid their royalties. They could have bought these songs when they released them on album or when they put them on the movie, but they didn't. And they did it with such reverence and such, such love. And I think part of what became the mission for this act that was called the Blues Brothers, which started off just as a, like I say, in this bar.

0: thousand, but I loved that Paul Schaefer took a really hectic solo in Funky Nassau. The little bird actually told me that you were in Blues Brothers 2000, which is arguably the worst film ever made, equal with RoboCop 3. How did this come about?
1: Well, let's argue about that. Redoubtable. I've got my sleeves rolled up, ready to go.
0: Well, RoboCop 3 doesn't have a great soundtrack. So, I mean, at least it was Basil Poledouris back again after the travesty that was Leonard Rosenman's score for RoboCop 2. But I digress.
1: Yeah.
0: Blues Brothers 2000.
1: Yeah, you do.
0: Tell us the story.
1: Well, through my involvement with the Valhalla Cinema. So, you know, now it's called the Westgarth Cinema. Still there. Still a cinema. But back when I was quite young, I was going out to the midnight screenings of this show. As soon as I learnt that it existed, I was like, well, of course I have to be there. And, you know, it's not really a kid's thing. But yeah, I sort of slotted in there and people were looking out for me there and got heavily involved in the audience participation thing and became one of the crew members, so to speak. And so every year we would have a big show and like a band would get booked. And of course, that's when I start thinking about putting that high school Blues Brothers band together because of that show, because of that involvement. And also on those big anniversary shows, John Landis, the director, who knew of us, knew of this continuously running late show, playing his movie for the longest time that sort of thing has happened. So he would leave a voicemail message saying happy birthday for blah, blah, blah, blah, blah. And that would get played before the show. It was really cool. So we had this contact with the director. And so as soon as we got wind that, you know, many years later on, that there was a sequel in the mix and it already started, we were able to reach out and say, hey, you notice you're doing a little something that was really exciting and we just got to be part of it. Like having my room covered in Blues Brothers since as young as, you know, as you were when we were playing Matchbox Cars, and I would take my blues, like if I couldn't find a Bluesmobile, which I didn't, I had to like repaint them. You know, it's from that young, I've been watching this movie and it's just burnt in my mind. And I would often think, well, how cool would it be to be there? And here was this opportunity to actually be there. And so they said, well, we can't pay you to come over. He was like, yeah, that's not what we're asking. We just want some. What's going on? You're all gathered together. Can we be there? And they said, yeah, get yourselves over here. And amazingly, I was lucky enough that my parents actually, you know, foot the bill for a flight. And I had some people looking after me. And shout out to Mike Samuel for making that happen, because I got to meet my heroes. And it was during one of the scenes. We were extras. So there was a big kettle call of extras. They were doing ads on the radio and stuff, getting a lot of people down to be in, not arguably, probably the cheesiest scene in the whole movie. It's the county fair where they play Ghost Riders in the Sky. Mm-hmm. So, you know, it would have been cool to be in the finale where we had even more musicians on stage. But I was really there just to meet those guys. And not only did we get to meet them, but John Landis would always treat us really special because we went to all this effort and he knew about us from before. So he would get on mic and say, whilst everyone else is there, you know, gathered, say, where's those arsies? And we'd go, woo! And we'd go, all right, come over here, get in this frame. So you can see me in the movie because he put me there. And you blink and you miss it. But for me, that's like, it was such a cool moment.
0: It counts.
1: And I play. And if you come to the show, you will actually get to see me play the harmonica that was used in that scene. Because the prop guys were looking out for us too. And they would like give us stuff.
0: Vince, you're blowing my mind right now.
1: I can't believe you didn't know that.
0: I can't believe you've never told me that.
1: Well, you know, you stand still long enough, you'll get told that. No.

0: Thank you.
1: The band, the Blues Brothers band, incredible session musicians. Donald Duck Dunn, Steve the Colonel Cropper, you know, from Booker T and the MGs.
2: Oh, my God.
1: What the heck? And the horn section, you know, Tom Malone, still around today.
2: Yeah.
1: Alan Rubin. Alan Rubin!
3: Come on! Alan Rubin! And on sax, Blue Lou, Lou Marini! Lou Marini!
1: I'm actually going to play that sample right now so we can hear Fantastic. How close that was. That was brilliant.
4: And also from New York City, Mr. Fabulous himself, Alan Rubin! Come on! Alan Rubin! And on sax, Blue Lou, Lou Marini! Lou Marini!
2: I can do better.
1: All right, so how old were you when you first saw the Blues Brothers?
2: So young. I don't recall.
1: And did it change your life immediately?
2: Yes. Yes. One thing I can remember is that it was when we first got a VCR. I was maybe still in kinder, maybe prep. Mm-hmm. And yeah, and that was the only tape. So yeah, I watched it a lot.
1: I used to have this whole collection of books that were these... It was a series of books that were about historical figures. Sort of cartoony books, but they were these quite sizable hardcover books. And I used to stack them all up and make these ramps race my little matchbox cars.
2: Keep talking.
1: In sync with the car chases and the Bluesmobile jumping over the bridge. And I would zoom it off.
2: This is fantastic. Yes, that was definitely part of my upbringing. And it, with my son now, like, it, I don't want to say that I made him do any of this, but he's doing the exact same thing.
1: Chip off the old block, huh?
2: It's hard not to. And I think, you know, as a young, you know, impressionable person, you know, consuming all the media that was in front of me, yeah, the car chases, they're a big part of it.
1: And you know, no CGI. Those cars crash into each other. It's hectic. It's amazing. The Blues Brothers is so great because it's really offbeat comedy. It's really weird. It's got amazing action sequences. It's technically an incredibly well done film. The music and the performance that they are able to get. Isn't it cool that you and I and people who watch it when they're young, we had an awareness of who these musicians were because of this film? Like, nobody ever told me who James Brown was until, you know, I started hearing about James Brown when I was a teenager and I got into funk music. But I knew him from...
2: Reverend Cleophas James.
1: Yeah, Cleophas James.
2: That's what he was first.
1: Slide on down to the Triple Rock. But also Cab Calloway, Aretha Franklin, John Lee Hooker.
2: Yeah, you're right. And I was kind of hinting at that before, that the Blues Brothers have a lot to answer for.
1: Yeah,
2: for,
1: in a good way.
2: for spreading what, you know, their mission statement became, you know, we need to introduce to new audiences music that is being made by these people who are out there gigging right now. Yeah. You could go see Cab Calloway down in New York someplace, but he's playing some small place at that time and he was a massive cultural icon. And all of the people that they got onto that screen, for people like you and me, were brand new. We were just being introduced.
1: Yeah.
2: And one of my favorite things when I was, you know, a bit more grown up was to go buy.

0: I tapes and records, and one of my activities, which I still like love doing, if but I rarely get to do it anymore, is ride my bicycle all the way into Rathdown Street to the Goldmine record store and pick up some records. And once I found all the Blues Brothers ones, and there was, and it's worth mentioning on this radio show to spread the message and to pump up the gig that we're promoting today with Blues Roulette, but we're going to be covering songs from their first live album, which is Briefcase Full of Blues, as you mentioned, which had the hit Soul Man. And then there's the soundtrack album. And then after that, they did another live album called Made in America, which is also just packed full of punchy, slick, grooving. You know, you want to transcribe the whole thing. You just want to listen to it on repeat because they made sure all the songs on there were fun.
1: Yeah.

0: Who is in the band?
1: We got Michael J. Shannon playing keys. He's amazing. Let's see, in the rhythm section, we've got Jacob Cole on guitar. We've got also Ryan Lim. Outstanding. They're just so hot, and they just fit in so well, sharing the role of McIntyre Murphy and Steve Cropper. Tim Stout on drums and special vocals. And, of course, Ben Wicks on bass, holding it all together. And in the horn section, we've got Cam Lobb on trombone, Patrick Broadbent on trumpet, and Aaron Searle playing saxophones. And then there's Isseula doing all the Aretha Franklin stuff. Then holding that all together, it's Paul Slattery and myself doing vocals as Jake and Elwood. But whilst we are doing a tribute to Jake and Elwood and this whole thing, we're not on stage. We are dressed as Jake and Elwood. We are driving the same car as Jake and Elwood, parked out the front. That's how you know you're in the right place. But we don't refer to each other on stage as Jake and Elwood, but we are definitely conduits and bring the vibe. And if people out there know who Paul Slattery is, you're in for a special treat, because he does not just justice to these vocals. He slays it.

0: And it's a pretty special thing to see.
1: Just wanted to mention to the listeners that this Bluesmobile that you mentioned, that's your car. You actually own a Bluesmobile.
0: Yeah, an actual Bluesmobile. Yeah.
1: That is why you are the biggest Blues Brothers fan I know.
0: You know what? The biggest Blues Brothers fan probably would do what I did and have the Bluesmobile from the Valhalla Cinema, which I did when I was 13 or 14, when that place closed. No one else could take care of this broken car. You know, it had been sitting in the Clifton Hill McDonald's car park, rusting out for ages.
1: And did you get the stereo pulled out and replaced with an 8-track?
0: Yeah. It was no good having a Bluetooth CD player in there.
1: No.
0: 8-track all the way.
1: Vince, love your work, my friend. Have a great gig, and I'll see you soon.
0: It's going to be great. I'm looking forward to it. I'll see you there.

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We sell so much of this, people wonder what we put in it. We're gonna tell you right now. Give me about a half a teacup of bass.

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2: Here's a little Dirty Dozen Brass Band. We Got Robbed. 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

Dirty Dozen Brass Band there from the album Medicated Magic, my favourite Dirty Dozen Brass Band record. That is We Got Robbed, the sounds of New Orleans coming at you via the PBS airwaves, 106.7 FM. The show is Black Wax, and that is the show that Jared Rogers from West Melbourne has thrown his passion behind as a passionate member and also leaving a generous tax-deductible donation. 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Also have to shout out Omi Kulas from Northcote for being a proud member of the Doom Saloon. 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There'll be some great prizes up for grabs. We're going to be going on about it enough when the time comes, so I'll cool it for now. Thank you to everybody that's texted in. Shout out to Swaggy. Shout out to Lucy. Mineral Sands. 265. 554, you admit to loving blues.

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1: What you mean?
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1: No, you'll like them. 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

Scott Pridham, Tony Appleyard, and Western Bulldogs Russ. My name's Adam Rudiger. I'll be back next week from 11 a.m. Arjat Kwai is coming up next with Come Together. Keep it locked to PBS. We're hearing a little bit of Rory Tegunas-Hannon from the Interphase EP. This is All Right, Sir. All Right, Sir.

All right, everybody, time for me to get out of here. Thanks for tuning into Black Wax. As I said, Ajak Kwai is up next. Finishing off with Rory Tegunas Hannon with a track called All Right, Sir. See you next week.

They're on a mission from God. Don't miss Blues Roulette Big Band, the Blues Brothers in concert at Hawthorne Arts Centre this May. A powerful 12-piece band brings the iconic hits to life in a high-energy night of soul, rhythm and blues. Grab your crew and get ready to sing along. Book now at Boroondara Arts, Saturday 9th of May, 7:30 p.m. Boroondara Arts, proud PBS sponsor.

12 bumpy, 9 cut jerpin, orange wearong butcha, 9 cottage birdia, 9 cottage mamba cord, butcha, ginger butcha, kura were ye ye. I say to you my acknowledgement of my language, my Noongar language, of this beautiful country, as this always was and it always will be Aboriginal land. And the more that I commit to learning my language, the closer I get to my people, to country, to home. This first song we're gonna play for you is an acknowledgement of these lands. A Dreamtime story passed on with permission about the kingfisher bird who comes down here along the Merri Creek. I'd like you to relax, feel comfortable. Take a deep breath, you know, we're all safe and good here. If you're in the car driving, you know, watch out for the traffic, but you know, no need to rush.

Good afternoon to you all. I hope you're having a great afternoon. And it's not very warm today. But Melbourne is like that all the time. I just want to say thank you to Adam and Black Wax for an amazing work he does every week. And also, you just heard from this amazing singer, Bumpy. The title of the song is Riverside, and this actually is our 2026 Radio Festival compilation disc. And as you could hear, it's so beautiful music, and I am just so excited to be able to share music with you again. It was an exciting time that you always all come on board, and I can't wait. And so, yeah, this is just a test of it. And you heard from Passaggio, the artist, Australian African artist that we have been opened the show with. And and I am just going to play to you the part of the music today. I select 1 hour for Australian music, and then Brooke will take over later on. And I will play to you the music around the world, as I always do. And a song you're familiar with and a song you don't know. But before I do that, I just want to you to relax listening to a beautiful music and to comfort you at work.

Tiara, because it is a single. It came out not long ago, and so I will play that, and you will. I think you will love that. She got a beautiful voice, and here it is. And

That was Itiani Sutton, and the title of a song, The Best Is Yet to Come. And you heard from this amazing woman you all know, Mavis Staples, Keep Pushing On. And you heard from Mark Howard, who is had a single out, album out, and I'm going to play another track from the single that he released. And so yeah, just relax and listen to the music, and just let us know if you want to tag the PBS. You can do so. And just music.

It is a collaboration with Malton plus, you know, they express Renza. It's a style, Malton, and it's a collaboration a studio album by the singer Malton Nascimento and a jazz bassist and singer Esperanza Spandling. So that was here recorded 24, 19 August

This is a collaboration with an American soul singer, with Dan Sultan, and Danny is the one on the piano, and that is a Michael. His name is called Michael. I think many people know him. He's very famous, Michael Wenoka, and so yeah, there's. To collaborate with that was quite a while ago, but the song is really beautiful, and Dan is touring at the moment. He's touring next month, June, and he's coming to Melbourne as well. So keep eye out of him. He's be here in Melbourne as well other part of Australia. So this is a collaboration. I am going to play it to you.

That was Dan Sultan with Michael. Michael, I can't quite say his last name. You will find it, the playlist, and that Dan, he's now a family man, and that was it's a love song actually, and thank you so much. Yeah, I appreciate it. Thank you. And yeah, so all more music on your way. And don't forget, we're going to start our festival very soon. It starts actually from the first of this month. And if you're comfortable, if you're a performer or you just want to donate to PBS, you could do so. You could do on my program. And if you become a member, there is so much always to be won. And yeah, PBS never disappointed you. And also the amount of music come to you every week, it's so joyful. And yeah, so just take your time. And I'm going to play another track from Mark Howard. And it's a pretty, the first one he sang, he said, to be a man is a curse. And this one is about the girl.

Yeah, that is Mark of Howard, and that is the album is a CD album, and he's a songwriter, a Phillip Island, he live in Phillip Island, and you know that is a Sunderland studio on the 20 April. A three-track release capturing his songs as they are evolved through a live performance. And yeah, and he record that album in another album that is called the Underland Studio in Phillip Island on the 30th May 2025, and an EP. And now you got the those three songs again, and the one that I just played to you, and there are so many people playing with him, and they are actually four in a band, and yeah, so they are performing, or they already go and it was in cultural center in Pakenham a while ago, so it's too late now. On May 20th, they have Darwin, Victoria, and a ticket are on sale. You can find them on Laura Sample and at laurahungrydigital.com. And you can find them online. And yeah, so...

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That was Brittany Davis, and the title of a song called Miro. And thank you so much. Thank you for your message, and thank you for listening to Come Together PBS as well. And there is more music coming on your way that will take you until this evening with Brooke. And so while I'm here, I'm just going to thank to the

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1: Mama, Monash University Museum of Art presents Shrewana Spong, Ha Ha Ha, the first solo exhibition in Australia of the London-based Balinese Aotearoan artist Shrewana Spong. Exploring mist as both metaphor and phenomenon, Ha Ha Ha spans film, sculpture and textile and draws on Spong's research into medieval mysticism and her Balinese ancestry. Shrewana Spong, Ha Ha Ha, now on at Mama, Caulfield until June 27. Mama, proud PBS sponsor.

before. It called the Riverside from Bumpy, and just the amount of music will go in your way. So please, you can do that and support the center, support the music, local music. It's all about music here at PBS. And I'm going to play this one from local artists as well. And I play a lot of Australian music, and which is a good thing.

That is another beautiful track from that album, and the artist's name is Cloud Mecca. And the title of the song is Goldilay River. It was a deep space, 2025, October 29, Studio Live, and Nations, Alice says. And yeah, I just want to say thank you very much for listening to PBS and Come Together. And I'm going to leave you with a capable hand. Brooke is here. And I see you next week. And just absolutely, I'm excited. As you, the one who is going to win later, I have no idea. But I just say that. So it's up to you. So have a great night. And I'm just going to feel this less than a minute by just saying all this amazing music that I play to you. And so I'm going to just temporarily blessing Golden, which is really not very, there is no long to go, so...

Good afternoon to you out there. The time is 3 o'clock. You are listening to Homebrew on PBS 106.7 FM. That is the place where you are. Make sure you keep that dial locked to PBS 106.7 FM. It's Brooke Kimberly here with you, taking you through for the next couple of hours today for Homebrew, right up until 5 o'clock. Now, it is a very special episode of Homebrew for a number of different reasons. I'm going to start with the fact that it is now the 4th of May, which means that our radio festival is creeping up very soon, so the time to show your support for PBS is fast approaching. In about half an hour or so, I'm going to have the wonderful band Steady Weather performing a Studio 5 Live here on the program. I'm really excited because I love this band. And I've been totally enamored with their new release, Best One, as well as the remix that came out alongside it. Can't wait to chat to the band as well. And of course, can't wait for their amazing Studio 5 live set kicking off in about half an hour's time, so make sure you do stick around to hear that on the program. I'd like to dedicate this episode as well to a good friend of mine who is celebrating his 29th birthday today. Happy birthday, George.

I'm also going to give another happy birthday to my dear friend Luca, who is also turning 29 on Friday. I have this lot to thank for the homebrew opening as well that I play on the program every week at 3 o'clock. I'd also like to dedicate this episode to anyone who is celebrating a Taurus season birthday, which is why the first song today, after this jammy interlude, it's going to be a Glass Beams track, Taurus. Hope you can stick around for the program today. At any point, if you'd like to text in, it's 0400 03 1067. 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
1: Mama, Monash University Museum of Art presents Shrewana Spong, Ha Ha Ha, the first solo exhibition in Australia of the London-based Balinese Aotearoan artist Shrewana Spong. Exploring mist as both metaphor and phenomenon, Ha Ha Ha spans film, sculpture and textile and draws on Spong's research into medieval mysticism and her Balinese ancestry. Shrewana Spong, Ha Ha Ha, now on at Mama, Caulfield until June 27. Mama, proud PBS sponsor.
2: Hope you're having a wonderful Monday out there. I'm keeping the energies high, funky and restorative. We're listening to the sounds of Babe Rainbow, Monkey Disco. Before that, we heard Poltergeist 9000 and Finlay Ross, Higher Frequencies. New music from Pond in the mix. An absolute cracker called Terrestrials. Harvey Sutherland as well with Bermuda. Glass Beams at the top of the show today with Taurus. Once again, celebrating all the Taurus birthdays out there now that we're in the month of May. And once again, much love and shout outs to the Tauruses in my life, being George and Luca. I've got a number of special songs I'm sneaking in the mix today. Now I've got a lot of friends listening at home. Hope you're enjoying the tunes. And hey, stick around because in about 5 minutes' time, we'll be crossing over to Studio 5 for a live performance from Steady Weather, performing their jazz-tinged disco funk awesomeness. Cannot wait. It's going to be excellent radio. 0400 03 1067 if you'd like to text in. Let me know where you're listening from, how the music is finding you this afternoon. And also, I have to give a thank you to new performer members from South Melbourne, to Audio Vitamins, Freddie and Alex from Proto Exotica Records. Thank you very much. The time to show your support for PBS is fast creeping up. 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For now though, I'm going to keep the tunes pumping until it's time to cross over for Steady Weather. 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

0: 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Can't wait to hear their song Best One live on the airwaves. 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

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Big thanks to Homebrew for having us for this occasion. We got another tune, it's coming right up.

Hey, hi. 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Here we go.

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2: All right, we are live in Studio One. Welcome, everybody. Thanks for coming in. I've got Tamil and Ben here from Steady Weather.
3: Correct.
2: That was sensational, guys. How are you feeling?
4: Elated.
2: I'm feeling elated by proxy.
4: Exhausted and elated. No, it was really fun. It's really nice. I actually haven't played in that room before, so it was my first time.
2: No way.
4: And I was like, oh, how nice is it? How good is PBS?
2: I think it's long overdue. Mm-hmm. Before we get into the chat, I got to know, how's the weather in your life?
4: It's
2: steady.
5: It's actually been really steady the past few weeks, right?
2: Yeah, it's honestly been nice. Warm and sunny.

0: It became something, burning so hot.
1: Yeah, burning so hot. And that became a thing. And then we were like, oh, and we just love hanging out. So it was at the started off as an excuse to hang out. And
0: And then it turned into work.
2: As it always does. The mission for any band should be just to be entertaining yourselves, having fun with friends, and making people dance, which is something I've loved to witness from back of the room watching a Steady Weather set. Everybody is grooving. And I think we need some of that, especially in these times.
0: Yeah.
2: Best one, cracker of a tune. And I absolutely love the remix that we're playing under the sound bed. Can someone share how this particular song came about?
0: So for our most recent record, we, me, Ben, Luke Hodgson and Graham and I've forgotten someone, myself, basically wrote a bunch of... a couple of ideas.
2: Mm-hmm.
0: It was almost like we all brought a plate to share, you know. And everyone like brought a couple of tunes, and then we sort of recorded. We played through them and recorded them in a very unsort of traditional way. In that there's bleed and shit going everywhere. So it probably wasn't like the best production sort of step.
2: I disagree. It sounds super tight.
1: but some of them weren't even. They were just little. It was like, oh, I've just got a chord and a bass line, and it was just that. And then
0: and then I sat with it and tried to find the bits, and then we sort of built it up. Ben came in the keyboards, and then and sort of had a look through to see what we could mine from sort of a weekend of doing that.
2: Wow, and this is also. I don't know if it's too early to share, but it is a single off an upcoming record.
0: That's right. Yes.
2: Are we allowed to talk about
0: yes,
2: it?
0: Yes, we are. We are. Yes, please. So we've got a new record. It's Golden Child. It's going to be out at Northside on vinyl and on Bandcamp and all the rest of the things for June 10, I think it comes out.
2: Wow.
0: And we are releasing another single, I believe, this week, actually, which... I should give you.
2: Please, yeah. Please do. And I can slot that in like for probably next last week's week. Program. That would be amazing. It sounds like there's some gigs on the horizon then, if there's a record coming up in June.
0: Yes, that's
2: please
0: right.
2: Tell us, where can we find Steady Weather?
0: So look, we're going to be at the Evelyn, I do believe, on the 12th of June.
2: Brilliant.
0: And we're going to be supported by Colette and Andy. So it's going to be... a bit more of a clubby night than a bandy sort of night.
2: Mm.
0: And we're just going to sort of rip through some old songs and new songs, and it's all sort of very dance floor focused.
2: Fantastic. I'm all for the dance floor fusion of the clubby stuff, the disco, the jazz. It's very much in my wheelhouse for this program. And it wasn't a deliberate move either to fuse all these sounds by the sounds of your origin story.
0: Yeah, look, I mean... I think at the end of the day, you can, you know, go into a project with all sorts of ideas, you know, about what you reckon you should do. Mm. And in the end, you just kind of end up doing what you are.
2: Yeah.
0: Like, if you keep sort of, you know, playing with it, manipulating it, it ends up just being a reflection. Again.
1: We did like part of the Steady Weather sound, which is I think is interesting, is that we don't have a guitar player.
2: I did notice that. It's very
1: and
2: keys
1: we have,
2: heavy.
1: We have two keyboard players, and that's been that was actually one conscious decision. I think early on was like it was the sound of the Yamaha CP electric piano from the 80s, which is a big sound in everything. Most of the tracks that we do, and no guitar, and it was like that kind of has its own. You know, signature.
2: It's very, very cool.
0: Yeah. Well, that's right. Well, yeah, I mean, I always figured I'd be the guitar, but...
2: Instead, you're doing the triangle.
0: But instead...
2: Rocking the triangle.
0: I love the triangle.
2: It's become something of a mascot, hasn't it?
0: Yeah, I know. I know. I can't get away from it. But, I think triangles make the world better.
2: I wholeheartedly agree.
0: Maybe not
2: agree.
0: A lot, but just a little bit. But
1: And the world needs more dance music with violin. Can I just say that? Oh, we need more violin in dance music.
0: Did I tell you I love you?
2: Hard agree on that one. Whilst we've got you on air, are there any projects, people, musicians you'd like to shout out on the radio that you think are maybe underrepresented in this city or in the Australian music landscape?
0: Absolutely, 100%. Olive, who was playing with us today, playing second key, so she's got a bunch of... projects, Olivia. She's got a great record that was released a year or two ago, and she's

0: got a new one on the way. Rita, I mean, everyone's just doing everything in that. Rita's dropped a beautiful, beautiful record.
1: Rita Satch
0: dropped a beautiful record last year, and she's she'll be busy as we speak. She's probably left the studio already to work on her second record.
2: My goodness.
0: Hi, Rita, in the car, wherever you are.
2: Very in demand keys player for sure.
0: Yeah. And who? I mean, there's so many great people. I don't know. There's a couple.
1: Yeah, the new Kylie Aldous record.
0: Oh,
1: the
0: new Kylie Aldous record's great.
1: We love Kylie.
0: And the sort of 40 million projects Graham Pogson's on. And Sam Watts as well. It's got some great tunes coming. So there's so much awesome music and human endeavour out there at the moment. It's very humbling.
2: We're absolutely spoilt for choice, and we're spoilt to have you guys as well. Thank you so much, Ben and Tamil, for coming in, for sharing your music. Steady Weather rocks. Once again, can we get that date for the Evelyn?
0: 12th of June.
2: 12th of June, that's where you can see them. Make sure you grab a ticket anywhere you find your tickets on the internet.

What an absolute treat it was to have steady weather in here at PBS and to chat to Tamil and Ben. I'll definitely be heading down to that gig at the Evelyn when it's on. Super excited. And I wanted to keep those violin string vibes rolling along with that track from Think About You, I Love You, in a DJ way. Got a track here from Sour Worm as well. Once again, this episode is dedicated to my good friends George and Luca. This song is Sour Worm's Happy Birthday.

That one's a deep cut from Sapphire Street, Breeze Whistling. We heard Sour Worms, Happy Birthday before that, I Think About You, and the song I Love You in a DJ Way at the top of this bracket. Or rather, between the Studio 5 Live and when Tamil and Ben got into Studio 1 to join me, I played Hot Tubs Time Machine, Respect the Mixer. And that's going out to all our live sound engineers out there and studio engineers. And a huge thank you to Juvie, Miss Yellow.

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I've got it time stamped. It's right bang on 3:30 if you need to go back and listen to what you missed out on. Hey, you're listening to the program Homebrew on PBS. It's Brooke here with you, and I've got about 45-ish minutes left of the show, so I'm going to cram it full of music for you. Once again, lots of song dedications going out to all our Taurus season birthdays now that we've entered the month of May. I think I'm going to mix it up a little bit and play something off the Radio Festival compilation. Now, this is going to be one of those very special releases where you can only get it if you sign up to PBS FM and become a member. And we're going to be running a pretty aggressive campaign, aggressive in all the best ways possible until June 30. But it's really going to pick up in the next couple of weeks. And we will be asking you politely to put your money where your mouth is and support the station that supports local independent music, music of all sorts of varieties that might go overlooked on the commercial stations. We love to keep things kooky here at this station, and I'm so grateful for it. PBS means

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1: Hey, listen, pal. 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And I'm gonna give your baby a cigarette.

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1: We had a massive bracket of music there. I'm going to give you a quick back announce. We heard Zani's Keep Moving, E. Bobby G with Big Boy, No News, and a live version of Cigarette recorded here at PBS, and Temporary Blessings with Cold Blood. 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

in with a number ending in 221 asking if it was a Cairns song. No, it was Zani. She's local. She's a wonderful violin, krautrock violin player, infusing lots of dance into her music, which I love. I've got to give a thank you to Jason Retchford from Mitcham, becoming a passionate member to Jumping the Blues. Thank you very much for your patronage of PBS. There's going to be a lot more of those thank yous in the next month or two as we inch closer towards Radio Festival. 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That's where you can find out a little bit more about when Radio Festival is running, what prizes are up for grabs. You can become an early bird member. But if you've been through this drill before and you know what to expect, then we're perfectly okay with you potentially tuning out during Radio Festival. But there's going to be some sensational guests jumping on each other's programs. It's a really fun time where we mix up the grid. I'll be jumping on Firewater as well, chatting with Claire pretty soon in a couple of weeks. So I reckon it's worth sticking around for, but no pressure either way. I am going to thank all of the performer members to Homebrew now. Big ups to these legends: Three Bass Hit, A Whale Called Phoenix, Aftercare, Alphabet City, Amelia Adler, Andy McGarvey, Benny Sugar, Big League, Bunnelorian Coloured Stone, Cabbage Moth, Cell Towers, Craig Fraser's Last Night on Earth, Dan Musil, Dean Lombard, Dusty Star,

music and that wonderful Studio 5 Live from Steady Weather, an excellent interview. You can listen back to that via pbsfm.org.au anytime. I also want to say a huge thank you to the wonderful Baby Tones who filled in for me last week. Much love going out to Baby Tones. Of course, he's the man behind De Pepe Bar on Sydney Road in Brunswick. Can highly recommend you pop along to De Pepe. It's a really nice time, a nice vibe, and there's always great people playing records there. Records only at De Pepe Bar. I've got a great show today. I'm so excited to air this interview that I did a couple of weeks ago with American alternative R&B soul electronic artist Rochelle Jordan. And she's coming to Australia. If you are a fan, she's going to be playing in Melbourne and in Sydney. I'll tell you a little bit more about where she's playing. I think in Melbourne it's on the 28th of May. And I got to have a quick chat with her. She's so cool. She was so generous with her answers, and I'm looking forward to sharing that interview with you at 6 p.m. I hope you're doing really well and your Monday started off in a good way. I can't believe it's May. And yes, we are gearing up for a radio festival, of course, and if you did want to sign up, like the wonderful and gorgeous Gita Zimmerman, who's become a proud member of this program, much love to you, Gita. You'll go into the prize draws. There is prizes going for everyone who signs up between now and the official kickoff date, which is the 17th, the 18th of May. We officially kick off, but if you do sign up between now and then, you still get a prize. We're starting off today with this gorgeous new single from local outfit Krakatau. This one is Birds of Passage, coming off their brand new record Terra Ignota. It's coming out 15th of May on their label Elations Recordings. After a bit of a break, it's so nice to have new music from them. Of course, it was a pleasure to have them on Drive Live in February as well. This one stretches out for a little while, so I'm going to leave you with the rest of it now. But you're tuned to Headhunters. You're on PBS, of course.

0: Michael Kavanagh, aka Cavs, drummer from King Gizzard and the Lizard Wizard, doing his own thing. This is Victoria Amazonica, taken from his debut record, Sojourn, which is out on P Doom Records. And we kicked it off with Krakatau with Birds of Passage. We let that one stretch out to 10 minutes. We'll be back in just a second.
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Featuring Waxo Paradiso, Ed Kent, Dawes, Michaela Watergo,

calls on the text line. Nice to hear from you, Jasper. Visions of Love by Tapa Zuki, appearing on Volume 8 of the Mr. Bongo Record Club compilation. Forthcoming. We heard from Alif Tree before that with the tune Forgotten Places from French Cuisine Record from the golden era of 2006. And I saw that song when I saw this video come up of a man DJing in a Japanese train, and he was doing a radio show from there.

People of the Moon, out now. Much love. Also going out to the gorgeous Philly and to number 880 when we were in a little bit of an Asian bracket. They said Yasia, which I will now adopt. Love going out to Kong as well, coming through on the text line. So nice to be back in the seat after a week off. Much love going out to Baby Tones for holding it down last week. Coming up very soon, I'll be airing my pre-recorded interview with alt R&B soul electronic artist Rochelle Jordan. She'll be here playing in Melbourne on the 28th of May. I'll tell you a little bit more about that later. I'm going to take this one from 40 Thieves. This is Love Is, the vocal mix, out now on the wonderful Leng Records. Great label that I love and adore. Would love to hear from you though on this Monday as we transition into nearly evening time. Stixie's cooking radicchio and silver beet risotto. Yum. I had a mushroom risotto last night and it was really good. Love a risotto. You can hit me up 0400 03 1067. Keep it locked to PBS.

0: Got lots of chefs in the kitchen tonight. Tina from Edith Vale is cooking a volmano, Greek soup made from chicken broth rice with lemon. For a sick Henry, get better, Henry. And Ella from the Glanfield crew is making a Tom Yum. Hell yeah, delicious. We'll be back in a sec.
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0: did mention that I spoke to the incredible Rochelle Jordan a couple of weeks ago. And it was only a short chat, really. I wish I could have done hung out with her for a bit longer, but I had to duck off to interview John Mouse straight after. It was a big morning. And we both did the interview from our beds because, for me, that was the quietest place in the house. And it seemed like that was just the energy she was needing, and maybe it was the quietest place for her as well. So let's jump into the chat now with the wonderful Rochelle Jordan. I hope you enjoy.
1: Rochelle, it's such a pleasure to chat to you. I'm going to start off with a really simple question. Why music?
2: Why music? Honestly, it was the only way. It was the only thing I really saw for myself in my life. It's the only thing that I heard. It's every day. It's everything to me. You know, music is, you know, I guess wanting to be a creator of music or being gifted the ability to create music is something that is spiritual. It's beyond, you know, the surface. It goes far beyond what we could ever imagine. And I realized that being a creator along the way, along the journey, that this is just a calling. So that's why music.
1: I'm interested to know about your formative years and your early music memories. What kind of artists and what things were you trying to emulate when you were in these stages?
2: Oh my goodness. I was trying to emulate everyone. I mean, by the time I realized that I wanted to take this seriously, that was probably when I heard A. Marie's Why Don't We Fall in Love one random summer when I was younger. And I just remember hearing the chords, and it just felt so summertime. And at that point, I realized the magic of music and how it can really just pull you into the present so heavily, and it was something that will stay with you for the rest of your life. I felt that already. It's almost like I could zoom out and I'm like, I'll never forget this moment listening to this song. This is magical. But my formative years, honestly, I spent so much time listening to everything from like Simple Plan, the Spice Girls,

0: tracks that my older brother would play in his bedroom all the time, and I was just listening to him basically DJing through the wall. So yeah, there's so much music that I can recall, some things that I can't recall, but it was a very musical life for me. It's been music all the way since the very beginning till now.
1: You've been releasing music for quite some time, for over 10 years. I know this is probably mm-hmm. another big question, but mm-hmm. are there any sort of little tidbits that you've really learned along the way that you could share with us? Anything that stands out for you?
0: I think, you know, just the experience of being an independent artist and what that really means. You know, it comes with like a huge sacrifice, a huge ego death, I guess you could say, because, you know, every artist has mild expectations for themselves, some more than others. But, you know, with me, I kind of had like certain things that I wanted to hit, certain targets, because I'm pretty much a control freak. And, you know, I had certain things that I thought would lock in a lot sooner than it did, and it didn't. And now that things have locked in, and I've garnered this amazing fan base from pretty much the early stages, the very beginning, when I started making music back in the early 2010s, it was growing ever since that point. And now that I'm here and I'm looking back, I'm so thankful for, you know, just like all the things I had been through and all the no's that were said and all the goals that didn't necessarily connect, because it created the ability for me to develop myself with ease without any like harsh things coming into play that would deter me from directions that I would take that essentially would create a beautiful career for myself. So I think, you know, the tidbits that I take from it all is like, you know, it's okay when things don't seem okay. You know, the no's are yeses that you're going to appreciate down the road when things connect on your, you know, in an integral way, in a way that is time based, on God's time, not necessarily your time. And what that looks like is like an insanely beautiful picture. I mean, the fact that Low Key, one track from an old project from 2014 that's gone viral, and I think Follow Me is taking off right behind it. It's quite incredible, because when that album came out, I was so disappointed that it didn't connect with the fans how I thought it would. And now I'm realizing, well, it wasn't for us back then. It was for this generation right now. So again, it just goes to show what patience can do, what resilience can do, and just trusting in the vision overall. You know, those are the tidbits that I took for myself along the journey. So, yeah.
1: I think a lot of people would feel at ease hearing these things from you. And it was going to lead into my next question about the virality of Low Key, and obviously that feels good for you. But what was that experience like with having that song, you know, pop up?
0: Oh my goodness. I know. At first I'm like, what are y'all doing? Like, why are you guys doing this? But it really just goes to show that the music that, you know, Clash and I were making was timeless, you know, for it to connect at a time like this. We felt very like vindicated and like justice for 1021 for that album. Cause I mean, on tour, these kids are telling me like, oh, I love Ease Your Mind. I like 1021. That's my favorite album. And I'm like, guys, like I just made a new album, like, please. But it really, it's just amazing. There are really no words. I'm just glad that it's all connecting. You know, I'm glad that a very younger audience is understanding my musical language. And that's something that I wanted to do like throughout my career. It wasn't just for like one chapter of my life that I wanted to like sincerely connect with an audience and hold on to a standard of music that I thought, you know, I needed to kind of champion.

0: seasoned. She's clearly been making music for a long time, or at least, you know, have studied. I'm a very studied person in music as far as sound is concerned. You know, I don't know everything about everything musically, but one thing that I rest on and I can relax into is my ear. I know what I like. I know what I want to sound like. I know where I am in this point in my life. And every album that I put out is like a direct reflection of like where I am in my life and what I want to play with and how excited I am about music. And for this one, you know, where I am in my life, like I'm, you know, I'm exiting my 30s very soon. And it's like I'm a fully realized woman. Like I'm very grown. I've been through so much stuff. And it's amazing that I'm able to just like put it all together and drop it into music and for people to actually understand the language that I'm speaking now in my life. So yeah, you know, I'm at that point now where I have standards for myself now. They're higher than ever. I just want to get better and better with each project. I want it to be as shiny and polished and excitable as it possibly can be, and still creative and imaginative. You know, all those things really matter to me. So yeah, I feel like all those, you know, adjectives that I just said reflect through the wall for sure. Yeah.
1: I have to wrap up. I wish I could talk to you for longer. You're incredible. I'm going to be at your show. I know that lots of people are excited to dance their butts off to your shows. Thank you so much. We love the record. Can't wait to see you in Australia.
0: Thank you very much. I can't wait to be there.
1: Enjoy your bed.
0: Yes, I will. You too. Bye, my love.
1: Okay, bye.
2: Oh, what an absolute champion, Rochelle Jordan. She's going to be here playing 170 Russell on the 28th of May. She's also playing the Sydney Opera House on the 26th, and she'll be playing Crowbar on the 29th of May. Of course, the new album, Through the Wall, came out late last year, and I had to play the track La-Di-Da. You're tuned to Headhunters on PBS. Keep it locked.

0: featuring Ashe. It was the Insight Mix. Rochelle Jordan with La Di Da before that. You can listen back to her interview. It will be up later on this evening if you missed it. Kicking off around 6 p.m. And of course she's here May 28th playing at 170 Russell. You tuned to Headhunters. We'll be back in just a moment.
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Action International. It's called Flurries. We're hearing here the last track on the EP Rectangle Hours, stepping into a bit of electronic music to take us all the way through to 7 p.m. I need to shout out Tony for her first day on the corking gun for Tony Cork. That sounds something worth being shouted out. Congrats, Coney. We've still got more chefs coming through. Schnitzels and potatoes with a green salad. The Antol crew. That sounds delicious. And it's really making me hungry. If you want to get in touch for the final half an hour, 0400 031 067. Keep it locked to PBS.

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I'm sure a lot of people have. It's really fun. Anyway, I think I've tried it before, but I was getting back into it now, and I found Trippy Soul on everynoise.com. I'd love to hear how you find your music. You can let me know. 0400 03 1067. It's a big question. I don't know why. We've got Ella saying she's got a t-shirt for Tony Kolk, the Tyler. I don't know what is happening. We've got food.

You hear from a new project. I love that. From Tony Soprano Band, made up of lovely members Dan Rock, Lucky Pereira, Robert Downey, Winton Finlay, released on Dunecastle Records from their first EP called Down Tempo One. We're hearing here Spyro Theme. Gorgeous stuff. Before that, from our feature record this week from Alex Olbrecht, we heard Round Table. And his feature record, I'll have to find it. Where is it? It's just here. It's entitled Hirikatia, and it's our feature all week. Absolutely gorgeous. I want to thank the performer members of this program: Alex Watts, Axiom K, Birdsnake, Broken Ballerina, Bruce Jacks, Chapman Stick, DJ Don't Argue, Dan Webb, Dr. Condiments, Ella Thompson, Emma Peel, Esther Henderson, Johnny Alexander, Kit B, Kitch Kitchen, Miles Ahead, Music is the Massage Collective, OG RG, On Diamond, Rassadoc, Simona Castricum, Sunday the Spoodle, and Tom Raucus. My patrons are Angus Cameron, Georgie Cameron, James Bowman, Joe Judge, Lyle Durkin, Peter DeDancer, Professor Dolphini, and Xavier Balkan. My business members are Chris Aliferis from Project Living Building Group and Rocksteady Records in the CBD. My friend for a decade, Giddo, Declan James, Joe Conway, my friend for life, is my mum. Ella is in the building, ready to take you through till 8 p.m. for Stardust. It's been a pleasure to be back in the chair after a little break last week. I'm hearing something here from the Moonshoe label from Freda. This is Vorquez. I hope you've enjoyed the vibes as we lead up to 7 p.m. and I hope you have a beautiful week ahead. I'll see you next week.

Tuned into Stardust PBS 106.7 FM, and it has just gone 1 minute past seven. My name's Ella, and it is lovely to have your company on this Monday evening. Very windy out there in Melbourne, so hopefully you are all cozied up and out of that wind. And yeah, hopefully you've had a great week since I spoke to you last. Big thank you to Elle for the last 2 hours of Headhunters, always killing it. And yeah, nice to have her back after a week off. So if you missed anything, pbsfm.org.au is where you can

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0: Toi aussi.

16 minutes past 7, we're listening here to Slow Dive. This is their tune, Alive, from 2023, from their first album in many, many years after their comeback in 2017. Before this one, out of France, that was a group called Galat from 2020, blending synths and spoken words. Le monde entier est un piège, which translates to apparently the whole world is a trap, which definitely gives you a sense of the mood of that song. Before that, from Ruby Haunt, the dream pop duo of the couple Ruby Haunt, Wyatt Innes and Victor Pakpour. That was from 2017. The song was called Strangers, released on their album Tearing Me Apart. And at the very top, from Alex Cassian, Body Singer, out of 2023, the now Berlin-based DJ and producer. That record was released on the amazing label Love on the Rocks. And now we're listening to a song from Coco. This one is called One Time Villain. If you want to get in touch at any point over the next 40 minutes, 0400 03 1067 is the number to do so on.

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We just heard from the Dolly Rocker Movement, a Sydney psych band that was heavily influenced by 60s psychedelia and garage rock. That was their remake of Ecstasy of Gold, which was originally part of the score for The Good, the Bad and the Ugly from Ennio Morricone back in the 60s. Before that, a band known for their very expansive psychedelic sound, mixing Eastern instrumentation with classic psych influences. That was Nazo Nazo, which translates to riddle in Japanese, from Kikagayo Moyo. And we also heard from Klaus Johann Grob with and Guten Tag from the Swiss duo, definitely blending those kind of krautrock and disco and psychedelic pop. A good day translating to a good day, which is the translation of Ein guter Tag. Before that, from Coco, the project of Maya Friedman, Oliver Hill and Dan Mollard, that was One Time Villain. And now we're hearing from the New Candies. This is their track Sermon from 2017. They have played in support of bands like the Brian Jonestown Massacre, as well as on lineups with the Warlocks and the Danny Warhols, but they are from Italy. This track here is taken from their third album, Bleeding Magenta, and sending out these last couple of tunes to the beautiful Amanda that has gotten in touch on the text line. If you want to do the same, 0400 03 1067. It would be nice to hear from you in the next 24 minutes or so, before Ronan rolls on in for Hippopotamus Rex. But in the meantime, you're with me here on Stardust with Ella. Keep it locked.

0: Listening here to a tune from the 1980s. This is Wanna Get Back Your Love, but this is the instrumental mix. Before this one, out of 1967, out of California in the USA, from the Electric Prunes, that was Oni. Before that one, from the Everywheres, a beautiful indie dream pop band from Prince Edward Island, that was Somewhere Disappeared. La Horse from Serge Gainsbourg, before there, from 1969, out of France, composed by Serge Gainsbourg and his longtime arranging partner Jean-Claude Vanni, from a soundtrack that Gainsbourg composed, such an iconic artist from that particular era. Unloved with When a Woman Is Around from 2016, the project featuring Jade Vincent and Kifus Sinatsa, who you might recognise from their sound from Killing Eve, their blend of kind of noir pop and cinematic soul. New Candies, also in the mix there, from Italy from 2017. And I'm going to play you two messages as we are quickly running out of time, but I've got one more tune for you just on the other side. You're on Stardust.
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1: I'm going to go out on this tune, originally from, of course, Black Sabbath, but this is the kind of jazz-leaning reinterpretation by the German collective Webweb, who have done a whole album of covers that was released last week, including Kruder and Dorfmeister and Grace Jones and Nirvana and Talking Heads. But yeah, head over to Bandcamp or wherever you find your music for Webweb and their album called Cover, but with a K. Big shout out to everyone that has gotten in touch on the text line this evening. It's lovely to have your company. Peter the Dancer, Willie Whiskers, and all the way over in Paris from Madeleine. I want to quickly run through the lovely people that support this show. They are Baby Tones, Biscotti, Boris the Dragon, DJ Brontosaurus Sex, DJ Crispy, DJ Lindell, and The Remedy Man. Patron members are Ben Comerford, Bob and Rach, and Floss Punk, Emily Westmoreland, Juno the Chocolate Labrador, Richard Bayless, Sparkle and Woolly, and Vince King. And Friends for Life are Mick O'Sullivan and Stuart Main. And a big shout out to Boris the Dragon, who has renewed their membership from Coronella as a patron to this very show. Always love to have Boris the Dragon back on the list. Radio Festival is coming up in a couple of weeks, so if you want to get in early, now is the time. pbsfm.org.au is where you can head to. But otherwise, I'll speak to you all next Monday between 7 and 8 p.m. Please do stick around as Ronan is coming up on the other side of 8 o'clock. Been listening to Stardust with Ella here on PBS. Have a great week. Bye.

Yeah.

quality in next week as possible before the mayhem of Radio Festival. More details later. In the meantime, if you want to hit us up on the incoming SMS 0400 03 1067, that's 0400 03 1067, and I'd also like to acknowledge the traditional owners of the land on which we're broadcasting on, the Wurundjeri people of the Woi Wurrung language group. Okay, let's get stuck in. 4 minutes past. What's in store, you ask? I'd say for the first half an hour, a lot of De La Soul remixes to ease you in. We've got lots of good stuff. We got another track off the new Traz and Discourse album. We also got a track off the Kaishno album and the Chaps album too. We heard two tracks off those. Well, sorry, one track each off those last week when Chaps was in, along with Toxoid and OT. Check us out on the Instagrams if you want to see some live footage. And we had Bakes in a few weeks beforehand. More live footage there. All right, let's get stuck in, people. You're on PBS.

0: All right, folks, we are back again. Ronan here on Hippopotamus Rex with you for the next hour and a half. Just over hour and a half. The time is 28 minutes past the hour of 8. That was a little De La Soul section for you. We had the magic number 123 mix, followed by piles and piles of demo tapes, Beta Miles. Then we had Ring Ring Ring, the CJ's alternative remix, followed by Say No Go, which was the Say No Dope mix, followed finally by All Good, Royal G remix. And if you're ever in the mood for studying or trawling through the De La Soul discography, you will find a raft of remixes throughout the years. They were still so prolific in that realm. So yeah, shout out to De La Soul. Okay, the incoming SMS 0400-03-1067. That's 0400-03-1067. Shout out to 957, enjoying De La Soul. Also, shout out to Connie for killing her first game for the Balls Deep volleyball team. Viva la Chile. Well done. Also, would like to shout out 147. Good on ya. All right. We're going to get back into it, people. We're here until 10. Where to next? We're going to stay... Well, you know, De La Soul was 80s and 90s, but we're going to... And, you know, into the noughties and finally contemporary, but we're going to head back into the 90s for a little bit of organized confusion. Stay tuned for that. In the meantime, Ken has a celebration to talk about. Check us out. PBS.
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0: that freeze. Now you watch the store for me, Paul. I got some island hopping to do. I'll bring you back a souvenir, huh? The heads of the crime syndicate as our prisoners of war. Then we sort of exchange POWs, right? I mean, they give us our freedom, clear us of all charges, and we let the big bosses live a little bit longer.
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0: Yes.
1: I don't know, lifelong.
0: This is a tough race.
2: Breezy, I mean, races right now. It's a close race.
1: You can see lifelong.
0: Oh, wait a minute. LJ Lewis is on his tails right now.
2: He's up right now.
1: LJ's
0: going crazy.
1: He's going.
0: You see them going.

2007, and that was the title track. A track featuring Showtime, production by The Alchemist. And then after Pharaoh, we had Killer Shah out of Queensbridge. Actually, Pharaoh and Organized were out of Queens. Killer Shah out of Queensbridge, featuring Large Professor. Frontlines was the name of the track, taken from Killer Shah's God Walk on Water from 2007. Big Grudge on production. And Killer Shah, no longer with us, died, I would say, maybe about 10 years ago at least. No, 16 years ago, my goodness, 2010. After Killer Shah, Ghostface Killah featuring RZA with Nutmeg, taken from Ghostface Killah's Supreme Clientele album, I think number 3 album of his, released in the year 2000. Arthur Wilson on production. And then after that, Chong Wizard featuring Craig G, Opio, Master Ace and Pep Love. That was a track called Secret Wars, Juice Crew versus Hieroglyphics. So Craig G and Master Ace are the Juice Crew, and Opio and Pep Love are the Hieroglyphics. Both sides of the United States, West Coast and the East Coast. After that, Napoleon the Legend, featuring General Steele,

Soul Time, a look at the best of Motown and Northern Soul. While not neglecting original R&B and funky soul and even some soulful jazz. This happens every Wednesday between 3 and 5 p.m. on Melbourne's Soul Station, PBS.

fisted. I'm a misfit, Mephisto style. Back for business, we are in this, do not switch your dial. I'm clawing at the morning chorus. Universal, I'm earthbound, go fuck your borders. 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
1: 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You know what I'm saying? You listen to M.O.P.

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We've got about 26 minutes left, people. Ronan here on Hippopotamus Rex. Shout out to Sinks. How are you, man? Long time no hear. Let's hope you're still making music. Also, shout out to 957, way back, like halfway through the show. De La Soul and Odyssey concert down at St Kilda was fire. Actually, my daughter was there behind the bar working. I don't think she was that interested in the music, more interested in making a buck. And we had Odyssey in there somewhere. Yeah, that was the last track we heard. Odyssey and Hino with Dear Younger Me. Before that, Billy Dan's and Too Busy featuring Lady Lee. The Answer was the name of that track. Beautiful song. And before that, Buddy Bag Ben and MOP with Lord Body. Prior to that, I can't believe it, DJ Muggs, Be Real, MC Ren and Ice Cube. Dump on them. LA representing. And then prior to that, Pharma G and Relents. That's spelled R-E-L-E-N-S-E. I'm assuming Relents is the beatmaker. You Dead Now was the name of the track. Taken from Pharma G's latest album, Nearly Nothing's Enough, out on High Focus Records. I haven't had a chance to rinse it yet, but the expectations are high. Hopefully it's as good as his previous album from last year, How to Kill a Butterfly, again, out on High Focus Records. And no doubt, The Blend will be playing one of those tracks this week and in the coming weeks. The following week? Okay. We're getting a thumbs up from Bevan. Bevan is in the building. And he is going to be presenting The Blend from 10 right through until midnight. Tonight. Okay. Before Pharma G and Relents, we had Trilateral Commission, a three-piece that brought us Replicating Armageddon. That three-piece being one of the brother of Pharma G, Chester P, linking up with

1067. That's 0400 03 1067. Where to next? Let's take a track off Chaps' latest album. This one featuring Traz, Crave One, and Wolsey. Keep it locked, you're on PBS.

0: echoes in your head. 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In this business, you gotta have a little dirt for anybody to trust me.
1: Yeah, trust and crave. Yeah, yeah. Back again. What up, chaps? What up, man? 1, 2. I said 1, 2. 1, 2. Look, 1, 2, yeah. 1, 2.

0: up. Author Beats. Class Struggle.
1: Abso Spico.
0: Yeah, it's Class Struggle.
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0: That's why we carry black muzzles, brass knuckles, Team Thorough.

nothing. You know what I'm saying? It's the foundation here. This is what started it all. Yeah, still lit. I ain't going nowhere.

0: Fuel the frequency. 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

Okay, people, we're almost done. That was the last song of the evening. Hail Mega and K8 featuring Guilty Simpson with Shroud of Turin. Prior to that, Staying in England, we had Sonny Jim and Lee Scott featuring Shame. A track called Crazy Lazy Flesh, Wishing Busy. Before that, again, England, Kista and Glad to Meet You featuring Big Shug with Straight Vibin'. And then we had France representing

Leong, Catherine Kenny and Robert Cioli. Our performer members, Conservative Rep Coalition, Dames, DJFX, DJM1 Rep and Eltham, DJ Vonographic, Grizzly Bastard, Kill Squad, P-Link and Pang Productions. I'd also like to shout out Miguel Brewer. Miguel has become a proud member to... Is it PBS? Oh, I think it is. Or not PBS, it's Hippopotamus Rex. That's this show. Thanks, Michael. Greatly appreciated. All right. See us all next week. We've got a couple of guests, we think, coming in. I'm not going to say much. Just get onto the Instagrams and you'll find out maybe midweek. And then after that, the mayhem of 2026 Radio Festival begins. Love to get your support in that 2-week window. Be good to see. Be nice to see one of you folk win one of those big prizes too. Anyway, salute. See you all soon.

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0: be someone who can contribute to what England has given to the world. Culture, sophistication, genius. A little bit more than an hot dog. Know what I mean?
1: I'm on a London wave, TFL bus or train. Let me explain. I'm on a London wave. If you want

Welcome to The Blend with myself, Campbell, until midnight, following on, of course, from the legendary program Hippo Rex, as we do and have been doing for many, many years now. Big up to Ronan. Started this evening with some new material from Lewis Unseen. Actually started the show with a track of his. More on the hip-hop tip last week, this one featuring Rago Zulu Rebel on Millennium Jazz, Lost and Found, right here. A big tune from Teffa, new on Zoo Records. Big up to somebody on this one, You Are Mine. Otherwise in the show, plenty to get through. Cross beats, bass, grime, dubstep, jungle. Got some Buckley, some Anna Fruit, some Amos, James Shinra, Pale Man, Paradox, Girafield, Ricky Force and Coco Bryce, Toby Ross, G Jones, Eprom. Continue our look at the Solidarity Dubs Volume 2 that we started looking at last week. Big up to those guys. And our guest for this week, all the way from Bali, Indonesia, Raza Fabrini. Fabriniani, I should say. As I stutter away, a little tired, long weekend. I hope you had a good one. And I hope you're having a good Monday easing into the week. Big up Shari reaching out. Good to have you on board. Been a hot minute. Hope you're well. Miss you. Let's continue on, journeying towards the heart and soul. We're jumping straight into things, straight into 140, thanks to Teffa on this one. If you want to reach out, 0400 031 067 on the SMS, all the socials, /@BlendCorp, BLENDCORP, PBS, The Blend.

TMIS on Spec, and a big tune from Anna Fruit right here, or A Fruit as she's known these days. Playback Syndrome also on Yuku. If you've just joined us, our guest segment will take on or take off or start, if you like, about 1:30 the hour. Raza Febriani all the way out of Bali, Indonesia, for a live mix and interview as well. PBS Sublime.

on the Shinra Electro Company with the track Blip. And prior was that really heady, uplifting dubstep piece from Amos and Geo teaming up on the Royo Bomb track on Chord Marauders. And prior was that Anna Fruit track. Couple more tracks, then it's about time for our guest mix. She's on her way. And will arrive just on time, I'm sure. If you want to reach out, 0400-031067 on the SMS or the socials, /@BlendCorp, BLENDCORP. And big love and thanks to all the community that made some noise around the other program that was going to be called The Blend, that was going to start broadcasting locally as well. Really appreciate that. And the best outcome for all is that it's going to just remain as this here Blend. Big love all. PBS.

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1: That's a 957 on the SMS. Big love. Glad you're enjoying the show. It's hitting you in all those good places. This one from Y Crew, King Tubby. Off the Volume 1 edition of 140 Asia's compilation. 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

Add to Richard on the SMS. Glad we're helping you wind down. Hope you're well, man. This one indeed winding down, getting ready for our guest segment. This one looking at the compilation. Thanks to the Dub Hustle label, Solidarity Dubs Volume 2. We've been looking at this for a couple of weeks now. This is Frankie and General Skanker, suitably named, of course, PBS.

This one, the Pugilist remix of 6 AM, thanks to Delacroix. Squeezing in one more before our guest segment. 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Big up all our late night family, our usual listeners. Reza Febriani coming up after this track. PBS The Blend.

Sizilela Monko boss. Uber exilator tina my boss. Scooping checks with bagging euros for shows. Sipping solar in my Zoe mimosa. Squishing matches put her dripping my closer. If she act up I just lay it like Rose. Angala Cartier, yeah I feel like Mendoza. Angala Cartier, yeah I feel like Mendoza.

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Our friends for life, Lucinda Zoya and Zoran Vazic. 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Jump on to pbsfm.org.au to find out more. Had a couple of Buckley tracks early in the piece. This one, Camilla's Chime on Speck. And after our guest mix, we had Flywheel Tremble on Yuku. We had a couple of Gyrofield tracks on the Field Research label, Digestion and Goat with the Red Tooth. We had Paradox Drumline and his own Paradox music. And we jumped to Coco Bryce's label, Muir, with his remix of The Touch by Ricky Force. Have a great week, one and all. PBS.

0: You're tuned into Ear of the Behera here on PBS. We've been listening to our feature album tonight, a guy called Lucien Bertolina. The album is called Alice Simple, and we just heard the title track, Alice Simple. It was written in 1982 and recorded in 1985. Came out on a double album, or a gatefold sleeve, sorry. And I have my version on CD through Creelpone. Creelpone number 274. This is the second album on 274. So I'll call it 274B. Anyway, it's 25 past 12 or so. Let's play a couple of these things.
1: Every Saturday morning from 2 till 6 a.m., party with Tony Irvine on Irvine Jump. 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

a proud member to PBS, and Josh Rankin of Merndath becoming a proud member to Parson Notes. And I'd like to thank BIS Bellarine Improviser Society directors Jenny and Victor of Port Arlington for being performer members to Ear of the Bahira, Godfire of Sunshine West for being performer members to Ear of the Bahira, and Bill Leggett of Langmoran South for being patron to Ear of the Bahira. Thank you very much. Radio Festival is coming up in halfway through this month. And if you get in early, like these people have all done, you go into a special early mix for getting some other prizes. I don't remember what they were, but I did find out about it last week. So if you've got some money, you can throw some money towards us. Anyway, here's Victor Mertens of the Bellarine Improvisers Society. Yeah.

Yeah, you tuned into Era the Behera. We heard three tracks there. Started out with Victor Meertens and the track Machine Running from the album Axiomatic Conviction, recorded 2012-2013 and released on CIS. In the middle, we heard Schism with Bad Lungs, Buff Legs, taken from their album Schism, recorded and released in 2025, available on Bandcamp. And then that last track was Shipyard with Pilot Station, taken from the album Serpentine Demo from 2022, also on Bandcamp. It's 20 minutes to one. Here's Astaze Abaze.

Yeah, you're tuned into Ear of the Bahira, and I've played four tracks there. Started out with Astaze Abaze and the track Glass, taken from the album Vestigial Gamelan, available through Shamefile Music on their Bandcamp page from 2025. Then we heard Josh Shipton with Verisimilitude. Josh Shipton and Danielle Melody Archer with Verisimilitude, taken from the album Tinnitus or Tinnitus, self-release from 2025. Then we heard Sean Robert with Biwonjini from the album Hiki Komori, from iFarm Music Concrete Bandcamp from 2025. And then I played Josh Shipton and Danielle Melody Archer with the track The Duel.

0: Duality Principle, again from the album Tinnitus or Tinnitus, because I thought I was putting on something else. Oh well, it's 1 o'clock, let's play one of these things or something, let's do a bit of jazz.
1: Hello, I'm Paddy Harrison. If you've been searching for the lost islands of illusion, then please join me for a musical expedition to the ports of paradise. As we traverse the seven seas, Ports of Paradise will guide you from the forgotten realms of mid-century exotica to the musical optimism of post-war America. Together, we shall explore the sophisticated sounds of jungle jazz, tribal percussion, Latin rhythms, early calypso, cocktail lounge, space age symphonies, stereophonic showpieces, and tropical island swing. Ports of Paradise, every Friday morning from 9 to 11 a.m., only on PBS 106.7 FM.
0: All right, just after one, we're going to hear our feature album again. This is Lucien Bertolina. The album is called Alla Simpler. We're playing side B now.

Yeah, you tuned into Ear of the Bahir, and we just heard our feature album. The album's called Alice Simple by Lucien Bertolina, and we heard the track Vortigo Cemente. Written 1982, released 1985. It's about 20 past one, and we're going to hear one last track. This is the Valen Titanic Trio, live at Johnston Street Jazz, Volume 2. And this is, durations are approximate. It's from 2024 and is released on Bandcamp. Lucas will be up next with Transfigurations, and I'll be back again next week. See you later.

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Jovan Webb. That's a track called Save Me from his Drifter record. Great record, well worth checking that one out. And before that we heard from a great pairing, Cedric Burnside and Lightning Malcolm. Their track, So Much Love, from their record, Two Man Wrecking Crew. And then before that, at the top of the set, we heard a couple of tracks, a couple of live tracks from Seth Lee Jones from his Live at the Colony record, Long Distance Call and Payday were the two tracks we heard. You're listening to Transfigurations here on PBS. My name's Lucas. Hope you're doing exceptionally well, wherever you may be listening from, far and wide. Whether you're listening on the FM dial or whether you're streaming via the website or the app or on digital radio, it's good to have you. You might be listening from the future as well, on demand. If you are, big, big thank you as well. 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Big, big thank you to Pepper the Cat, who's a pet subscription, a proud pet subscription. Sign up to the Global Village from Coburg. Thank you so much. And thank you, Gary Sparrow from Kingsville, who signed up as a passionate member to Rhythm Yard. We deeply appreciate that. Don't forget, you can sign up via pbsfm.org.au. It's quick and easy, and we'd love to have you on board. It's coming up to 25 minutes past 3 in the AM. Hope you're doing well, wherever you may be listening from this morning. Hey, big, big thank you to Lara, who's texted in, who's able to listen live. Great to have you listening, Lara. Really appreciate you texting in. You can text in 0400 031067. Comes up here on the screen in front of me. Love to hear from you. Big, big thank you. Thank you for the kind words too, Lara. Really, really appreciate it. It's always good to hear from people, particularly this time of the morning. So thank you. All right, going to keep the tunes rolling along. Some more live music. A fair bit of live music today. Been wading our way through it. Here's another live track from Jason Ritchie and the Bad Kind, a track called Listen Here.

That's a track called Saints to Sinners. You can find that on Wild and Precious Life by Dwayne Betts. Dwayne Betts, who son of one of the major players in Southern Rock. Here he is keeping the tradition alive as a guitarist. He plays that kind of soulful fusion of sort of classic rock, blues, roots rock, jam band flavours. You can definitely hear the Allman Brothers influence very strong in that particular track. He's also proved himself as a sideman playing with Doors and Jamtown and White Star, with his father's long-running act Dickie Betts and the Great Southern, before he sort of stepped out as a frontman, and he's teamed up with other sort of second-generation Southern rock artists. And he also

be saying the wrong things. So really good to hear from you. And don't forget, you can sign up at pbsfm.org.au. Thank you to John also who called up. It's good to hear from you, who's also enjoying the tunes this morning. Okay, we might take a slight turn. This is our regular segment called Tall Carlos from Croydon Recommends. Tall Carlos, my neighbour, he's always recommending music to me. So I thought, okay, let's make a regular segment. This particular instalment this week, he sent me through a track by the Baker Smith Gamble. It's a track called Mother's Funky Jelly. I'm going to take a little bit of a turn stylistically here, but I hope you enjoy it.

from Turner, which you can find on the Rolling Stones single collection, The London Years. Great collection there. Everyone would be well aware of that. But technically that song, in my understanding, that song was written for a film, for a soundtrack. And the movie called Performance by Donald Cammell and Nicholas Rogue, which featured music from a whole lot of other artists as well. But that particular track, Memo from Turner, is essentially Mick Jagger there, with Ry Cooder, I believe, on slide guitar there. So I don't think technically it's not a Rolling Stones song.

0: Guided by Voices there. Glad Girls is the track from Isolation Drills. Before that, we heard from Half Japanese and their track Bright Lights, Big City from Charmed Life. Before that, we heard from Mission to Burma. Fame and Fortune was the track from their Signals, Calls and Marches. And then way back up at the top of that set, we heard from the Embarrassment. Chapter 12 was the track from their Heyday, 1979-83 record. It's just gone after 20 minutes past 4 on the AM. My name is Lucas. You're listening to Transfigurations here on PBS, the show where we map out the roots of rock and roll across the course of 4 hours up until 6 a.m. when the breakfast spread will take over. So make sure you keep that dial locked. Do not touch it. If anything, turn it up. All right, we're going to continue our book reading with Nick Cave. Faith, Hope and Carnage is the book. We're going to continue the next installment of that now.
1: Chapter 8, A Sense of Shared Defiance. Is it too late to talk? Oh, things have been crazy today.
2: No, not at all. So what's going on with you?
1: Well, work is just insane. Like, earlier this morning I was in the studio with Warren, watching the serial killer... Then in the afternoon, I had to recite The Little Thing, a children's story I've written for three-year-olds for an audiobook. After that, I did a vocal to a song called Mac of the Mutt by an amazing jazz-punk instrumental band from Australia called Party Dozen. In the evening, I finished working on my Seven Psalms record, which is a suite of petitions to God, a project I'm very excited about. I'll send it to you, Sean. In the car on the way home, I designed a little bucket hat for my Shit for Kids label on Cave Things, and now I'm ringing you up to continue with this monumental book. Tomorrow I'll go back into the studio and keep working on my ceramic figurines, not to mention the red hand files that I have to do by Friday. Like I said, schizophrenic.
2: Yeah, but I do sense that you thrive on this kind of work schedule, though.
1: Well, it is all just getting a bit out of control. But it's wild and lovely. I mean, I feel amped up. Maybe a little bit too much. What I'm saying is that there's an openness and freedom to things that I've never experienced before. But right now it feels like a very busy week. What I really want to do is just to curl up on the sofa and watch Netflix with my wife. It's the small things in the end, don't you think?
2: Yeah, increasingly so. But do you think this intense burst of creativity is fueled by anything in particular?
1: The pandemic has certainly given me the time to do a whole lot of stuff I wouldn't normally get the opportunity to do, because I'd be on the road. I'm just doing what I like. It's like a liberation.
2: Dare I ask, does it have anything to do with encroaching mortality?
1: Fuck, you're a gloomy bastard. Yes, I've got to design that bucket hat before I die. Seriously, though, as I've said before, I feel free of presumptions, my own most of all, and of others' expectations. There's no reason or no valid argument for me to lead my life in

0: in the way I have previously. The pandemic has put that idea to rest. I just want to make art with my friends, be with my wife, and see my kids.
1: I like how you neatly sidestepped the question there.
0: About encroaching mortality?
1: Yep.
0: Look, I don't really look at death in that way, I guess. The idea of encroaching mortality isn't a concern. The idea of death as a sort of end game, something separate waiting down the line, it doesn't feel like that to me. I guess I feel, day to day, and in a profound way, enmeshed in death. As if it is a clear and present state of being that manifests itself in a sort of vitality. I feel a certain receptivity to its positive influence or presence. Susie feels the same, you know. Not that she speaks about it, but you can see it in everything she does, this invigorating force, born of a hard-earned understanding of the immediate and urgent proximity of death. I'm not trying to be morbid here, Sean, but death feels all around.
1: No, I understand that. But it's good that you brought Susie up. I was thinking last night that maybe we could talk about Susie, as she has been this constant presence throughout these conversations. I sense she plays an important part in the narrative of your creative life.
0: In my life.
1: Did meeting Susie have anything to do with your decision to finally get clean?
0: Well, that's a long story. You sure you want to hear it?
1: Of course.
0: Well, when I came out of rehab for the sixth time in like 10 years, it was to marry Susie.
1: Hang on. Six stints in rehab?
0: Yeah, well, I'd been busted a lot, and sometimes they give you the choice between rehab or prison. Or my manager at the time would kind of dump me in one, or I'd go in just to get everyone off my back or whatever. But usually, I don't know, pressure was brought to bear, let's say. Anyway, back at the beginning of our relationship, it was wild times for me. I was hopelessly smitten with Susie, but I also had a heroin habit. We were very much in love, but it was also extraordinarily dysfunctional. And Susie, who was 4 years clean from a multitude of addictions, was advised the right person for her to have a relationship with, all things considered. Then one night, Susie disappeared off the map. She just vanished. I was beside myself, and I went looking for her everywhere, running around to people's houses, frantic, ringing everyone up, but she'd simply vanished. No one knew where she was, or they weren't saying. This went on for months, with no sign of Susie. I was distraught, and any restraint I'd felt while I was with her went right out the window, and I just descended into a very bad period of drug taking. Not good at all, Sean. And 8 very dark months went by.
1: 8 months? That's a long time. I had no idea.
0: It was an eternity. Until one day, I was sitting in my house, in not what you would call showroom condition, and the doorbell rang, and it was Susie. She walked in and said, "How are you?" And I'm like, "Well, how do I fucking look?" And Susie said, "Well, I've tried to stay away, but I can't do it. I'm here. I love you. You can do what you like, but I'm here if you want me." I'm very happy with this, as you can imagine. That lasted about 3 weeks. I remember one day looking at Susie sitting by the window in the living room and thinking, "I love this woman. And I'm definitely going to fuck this up if I don't do something radical." It was that moment of clarity. So I flew to a rehab in Arizona. I'd basically done all the British ones and I got clean. And that was that. It was suddenly relatively easy. And I had not been coerced. I had made my own decision. Or at least I thought I had. Of course, Susie was clever enough to make it seem like I had made my own decision.
1: That's quite a story. And since then, you've drawn her into your creative world and are very open about her influence.
0: Yes, I guess that is correct. Susie is my wife, but also a collaborator. She comes from a very musical family. She has an innate and maybe inherited understanding of music, much more nuanced than mine, even though she doesn't play anything. She also has a highly evolved aesthetic sense that is very much her own. These things work together to make her very sensitive towards certain things like the way I perform a song, say, or generally how I present myself to the world. And to be honest, this is not always the easiest of creative relationships. Susie has a maddening tendency to question the original idea at the 11th hour, right at the moment where it's found its way into the bloodstream of a project and is no longer up for debate. This, as you can imagine,

0: can be unbelievably frustrating. Although I must say, generally turns out for the best.
1: Okay, can you give me a recent example of that kind of thing?
0: You know the film I made of Idiot Prayer, the solo show I did at Alexandra Palace during lockdown? Well, it was originally called An Evening with Nick Cave. That was what the team and I had always called it, and it had just sort of stuck. But when Susie found out that's what it was called, her reaction was, wow, could you ever find a more boring title? And I'm like, fuck, babe, it's what it's called. I can't fucking change it now. And she's like, okay, I'm just saying it's boring. So after a while I say, okay, what about Idiot Prayer? And she's like, there you go. That sort of thing happens a lot. So a good result, but exasperating at the time.
1: Are you someone who takes advice easily? For some reason, I'm thinking probably not.
0: I do find, in general, that other people's opinions are mostly problematic, especially if you respect that person or indeed if you are married to them. Most of the time, I just don't solicit other people's opinions if I can help it, unless, of course, I know their opinion is going to be the same as mine. I prefer to go with the flow, provided it's my flow, if you get what I mean.
1: So given that, how would you describe Susie?
0: A perfectionist.
1: And yourself?
0: An imperfectionist.
1: And how would you describe your creative relationship?
0: I would describe it as a family business. I see the combination of The Vampire's Wife and my own work and all the other stuff as part of the same operation. There's a constant cross-pollinating between the two. Susie takes ideas from my work that influence her designs, and I take ideas from The Vampire's Wife that influence what I'm doing. I see it all as the same thing.
1: So how does that work practically?
0: Well, you know, the Red Hand Files, for example. As an idea, it is very much an extension of Susie's stuff page on her website, which is a kind of very personalized public service. Twice a week, she posts things on there that she thinks are cool, or that have influenced her over the years, like poets and writers and artists, or musicians or thinkers or designers and so on. It's strange and slightly monomaniacal. It's something we've been doing together for 5 years or so, and there are well over 700 posts. It's had a huge influence over the Red Hand Files. Every now and then, when The Vampire's Wife brings in a new e-commerce czar to ramp up sales, the first thing that happens is that they discover the stuff page, and mostly are genuinely mystified about its utility or lack of it. They're like, what's it for? And why haven't we monetized it? But Susie tends to ignore them and carry on in her own way because she has her own fully developed and uncompromising vision. This vision was always there, by the way. But when she began the company, it found its purpose and the whole thing just blossomed. What I'm trying to say is that I'm not just influenced by her, but emboldened by her.
1: In terms of how she lives her life?
0: Yes, by the singular force of her creativity, for sure, especially after Arthur died. There was this new

0: subordinate role, and the term muse has been traditionally seen as a female role. There's something about that that feels a little uncomfortable, as if the muse has nothing better to do than just lounge around as the locus of inspiration for the artist. Having said that, Susie is without a doubt my point of influence, and I spend most of my creative life journeying back and forth along the axis of her general wonderfulness. And you're right, she is astute to say that about my songs. I always seem to be walking in and out of them, because it's true. I don't ever sit down with the intention of writing a song about Susie. It's more that, when I'm in that shadowy, creative flow, I find it difficult to maintain my own form, so welded am I into her being. I find myself adopting her perspective, flipping from one to the other. A therapist would have a field day with this. Sometimes I'm trying to manage several voices in my songs. My voice, Susie's voice, and our shared voice. And of course, the subjective or observational voice.
1: Are you talking about voicing your shared experience? Or is it more than that? Is she somehow speaking through you in certain songs?
0: By shared voice, I mean our entangled form. We are both distinct individuals, but there is definitely a melding point where we become indistinguishable from each other. I'm not sure about speaking through me, although that's a nice idea. It's more that I am speaking for her in some way. I'm using some of my songs as a way of articulating her essence

0: They annexed your insides in a late-night raid, and we sent down for drinks and something to eat, the cars humming on the street below. And the chorus has the heroic couplet, and we all rose from our wonder, we will never admit defeat.
1: Well, that says it all, really.
0: Well, it very much sums up my feelings when I visit the Vampire's Wife studios in Lewis, because nothing I do in my own work makes me feel anywhere near as proud as when I see a dress Susie has created that just blows everyone's mind. It's a source of enormous pleasure for me. To me, each dress is a glorious victory over the disorder of the world. We will never admit defeat.
1: So how much are you involved in the practical stuff these days?
0: Well, back in the early days, I used to hang around the offices a lot and watch the process of making an actual dress. I learned all this stuff about French seams and baby lock and shoulder pads and overlay frills. I found it really fascinating. Plus, I loved playing with the fabrics. I knew nothing about it, of course, but I did know what I liked. Susie uses me

0: house and on my terms. So they are pretty much impervious to the forces that could unduly influence them. I have a small, tight, loyal and highly efficient team that is entirely self-contained with no outside interference. So I feel well looked after and protected. I feel safe just to play and explore. It is a position of great privilege. Susie's professional world is very different. The tension between art and business is much more fraught, shall we say. But at the end of the day, Susie designs and produces the most beautiful clothes on earth. Heartbreaking, ethereal, transcendent creations that contain her very essence, her very soul. As you probably noticed, I'm a fan.
1: You should work in public relations. I do.

listening to the latest installment there of Nick Cave from his memoir, or in this case, sort of a discussion and chat of a life called Faith, Hope and Carnage there, with in conversation with Sean O'Hagan. There we heard that's the chapter there entitled A Sense of Shared Defiance. Really interesting insight there into a little bit of his creative process and how he works with his wife. It's coming up to 4:45 in the AM. My name is Lucas. You're listening to Transfigurations here on PBS. It's going to keep the tunes happening. Here's Power Solo.

That's the Monophones there, a track called Drunk Mosquito from their Deranged record. Before that, we heard from the Jackets and their track At the Go-Go from Shadows of Sound. Before that, we heard from the Monsters, More You Talk, Less I Hear You from Pop Up Yours. And then top of the set, we heard from Power Solo, Got No Fear was the track from Buzz Human. It's coming up to 4 minutes to five in the AM. My name is Lucas. You're listening to Transfigurations here on PBS. About to head into the last hour of the show. So, as usual, I've brought far too much music in. You think I would have learnt by now, but that's okay. When I don't get to this week, I'll play on the next instalment. Don't fret. I came across the deluxe version of Soundgarden's Super Unknown record and just thought I'd play one of the tracks off there that you may not have come across before if you're a fan. It's called Rough Riff Raff. It's a rehearsal version. It's an instrumental track.

It's J.M. Paulson's Red Dirt Blues. It's a new four-track EP, local music, and that's the track I heard, track we all heard. It's called I Gotta Go. Before

from The Breakers, Night After Night, was the track from an album of the same name. The Breakers are a long lost 1979 to 1980 Australian power pop band, and the unlikely meeting of members of chart-topping 50s-60s revivalist Old 55, songwriter and bass player Jimmy Manzi and drummer Jeff Peterkin and infamous early Melbourne punks Babbies and news guitarist Gerald Worth. I hope you liked that. That was good to hear. And before that, we heard from Soundgarden, Rough Riff Raff, the rehearsal version there from Super Unknown. You can find that on the deluxe version. Not often you hear an instrumental from Soundgarden. Okay, it's coming up to almost 5:15 in the AM. My name is Lucas. You're listening to Transfigurations. Hope you're enjoying the tunes. We're going to keep them moving along. Here's some Big League.

0: 106 miles to Chicago. We got a full tank of gas, half a pack of cigarettes. It's dark, and we're wearing sunglasses.
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New music there from Tex Perkins. A bit of a shift away, maybe from his regular stuff, but quite a nice listen nonetheless. That's a track called Hollow Moon. His new album's called Basic. There's a handful of instrumentals in a similar vein to that, and some other more conventional tracks well worth checking out. Before that we heard Death of High Street, a track called Higher Ground from their Solid Ground record. More local music, I should say, new-ish from Macquarie Pellagrosa. Struiecla is the track from the 7-inch single of the same name. And then more local music, Big League

probably around about this time, I'd reckon. So stay tuned for that. Before that, we heard Pot Pot and a track called I Am. I'm not sure if that's how you pronounce the name correctly. I will stand corrected if anyone knows better. Irish quintet, I should say. Some really great sounds there. We're a newcomer to them and really digging that album. Before that, we heard from the Dharma Chain, Australian band, who have relocated to Berlin. That was the track Red, Red, Red, Red, Red, from the single of the same name. And at the top of that set, we heard from Little Barry and teaming up with Malcolm Keddo. Count of Four was the track we heard from their Electric War record. A really interesting listen there as well. It's almost time for me to get out of here. Claire is in the house. She's getting ready to go for the breakfast spread, so make sure you keep the dial locked. So we're bringing a whole lot of goodness your way over the next 3 hours from 6 a.m. till 9. I'm going to try and fit a few more tracks in, though, before I have to go. Don't forget you can check out the track listing from today's show, this morning's show, if you are interested in following up any of the records that have been playing today. You can see a full track listing there, and or if you missed the back announce at all, or if I forgot to back announce it, which is always possible, you can go and check out that track listing there on the Transfigurations page as part of the PBS website, pbsfm.org.au. And while you are there, you can sign up to become a member if you are not already. We'd love to have you on board. We're heading into Radio Festival, so it's a great time to sign up. There's a whole lot of prizes on offer. Okay, I'm going to jump into another tone. Here's Chris Pearce and his version of Neil Young's Southern Man.

This is Mantras from Shaking Hand. Great trio out of Manchester. Big thank you to everyone who's texted in this morning. It's always really good to hear from you and to hear how your morning is going and if you're enjoying the tracks. Thank you again to Lara, who texted in and who's enjoying the music. Big thanks, Lara. Really appreciate it. And just reminding us that if you look to the northeast, you might be able to see some meteors this morning. The remnants of the tail of Halley's Comet. Thanks for that. Definitely going to look that way on the drive home. Big thank you to John S. Williams, performer member, and Stephen Waldemeyer, friend for a decade. Really, really appreciate your support to this show and to this station. Means a lot. Don't forget to sign up, bbsfm.org.au, if you're not already a member. Make sure you keep the dial locked. Claire is up next with the breakfast spread. Always got a whole lot of really great stuff for you, so make sure you keep on listening. And we'll see you in a couple of weeks. I'm going to leave you with the rest of Shaking Hand here in their track, Mantras. You can find that on their self-titled record. See you in a couple of weeks' time.

Good morning, hello, and welcome to another episode of The Breakfast Spirit. Just past a minute over the hour of 6 a.m. this Tuesday morning, May the 5th. May the 5th be with you. I can't believe I missed my opportunity yesterday to say May the 4th be with you. But anyway, here we are on Tuesday, May the 5th, and you are tuned in to The Breakfast Spread. My name is Claire. I'm going to be hanging out with you right on up till 9 a.m. Just me and 3 hours of music on the program this morning. Put this one together yesterday. And we've got a lot of, rather electronic-leaning, down-tempo-sounding kind of tracks, which I think will, serve us quite well in the more moody weather that we're going to be experiencing this morning compared to yesterday. Not so sure we're going to be able to will the sun out of the sky in the next 3 hours or so, but we will absolutely try. So hopefully you can cozy up next to your radio and hang out with me because, lots of great tunes coming up. And speaking of great tunes, massive shout out as always to Lucas for the last 4 hours of Transfigurations. Really, really dug that last track from the group Shaking Hand. Hadn't heard of them before, but that kind of post-rocky sound is right up my alley. So I'll be sure to check out more of their stuff as well. Always, always gems in Lucas's show. Before we get into any of the music I have planned for this morning, though, I'd like to acknowledge that I'm broadcasting from the lands of the Wurundjeri people of the Kulin Nation, and I'd like to pay my respects to elders past, present and future, as sovereignty is never ceded and this always was and always will be Aboriginal land. Let's get into this first bracket of music, my friends, kicking it off with the sounds of John Hassell teaming up with Brian Eno. They released an album together in 1980 called Fourth World Volume 1, Possible Musics. And it's just got such a beautiful atmosphere to it, with that kind of breathy John Hassell sound that I love so much. So we're going to kick off with this track, Ba Benzele, on the program this morning.

0: I think that I want to be perfect, or I don't want to show my imperfections. I don't want my imperfections to be so obvious. It is more and more to the, that's how I feel.
1: Right.
0: So stupid. I'm thinking about this as I'm talking to you. I'm thinking it's so stupid because, yeah,

Inspired by the movement of clouds, the shade of a tree in summertime, and the sound of rain and the snow in a town, we just had a track from the album Music for Nine Postcards. It was the debut studio release from Hiroshi Yoshimura, coming out back in 1982, and originally actually sent to the Hara Museum of Contemporary Art in Japan, as Yoshimura originally intended for the album to be played in the building. But after a lot of interest from visitors to the museum, the album was then given a much wider release and came out, more officially to the world and was pressed on vinyl. But a really, really beautiful release from Hiroshi Yoshimura. The track we heard from it on the program this morning was called Clouds. Before that, a really beautiful piece from the Toronto-based saxophonist and composer Joseph Chabasson. That one off an album of his called Anne, a recent discovery from me, coming out in 2018, but just really, really, really beautiful. A great contemplative and sort of haunting piece of music, as is the rest of the album as well. But something quite special about it. The track we heard was called Forest Run, and I thought it made sense to play it after hearing from John Hassell and Brian Eno, as Joseph, to me, has that same kind of breathy quality when he plays his saxophone that you can hear through John Hassell on his trumpet, which was obviously notable in that track from him at the start of the bracket, which was called Bar Benzele. And that one, as I mentioned, was John Hassell and Brian Eno teaming up together on the album Fourth World Volume 1, Possible Musics. And that one also from the very early 80s, 1980 to be specific. You are tuned in to The Breakfast Spread. It's a Tuesday morning and it is 22 minutes past the hour of 6 a.m. A very good morning to anyone who is up with me at this hour and tuning in live. And a big hello if you happen to find yourself listening back at a later time. Couple of people coming through bright and early on the text line as well. So glad you were digging that John Hassell track LQ. Thank you for your message, and shout outs to another Claire who spells their Claire the same way as me as well. Always nice to see another Claire pop up on the text line. So thank you for your message. If anyone else would like to reach me, PBS text line is 0400 03 1067. Up next, we're going to hear a track off a compilation I've played a couple of tracks off now. It came out the end.

0: of last year. It's called Telepathic Fish, trawling the early 90s ambient underground. And it's a collection of music documenting, I guess, the sounds of South London's seminal ambient parties. They were called Telepathic Fish. And I guess, yeah, this album is to show the sort of music you would have been experiencing if you went to, yeah, one of these. They were the earliest chill out events in London, or some of the earliest chill out events in London. And as we're still waking up this morning, it feels like a nice time to chill out a little bit. So we're going to hear now from Barbarella with a track called Barbarella. This one is the Irresistible Force remix.
1: What do you think of when you make love to Barbarella?

0: out of Chicago, a trio that go by the name Pure Link. Really, really beautifully honed slow dub and ambient sounds from them. Off their album from 2023 called Signs, we heard the track Butterfly Jam. And before that, a track from the compilation that came out the end of last year. I believe Lloyd on Deep Space actually interviewed one of the people who helped compile this gorgeous compilation, which would definitely be worth going back and getting a little insight more into what Telepathic Fish was all about. That is the name of the compilation. It's called Telepathic Fish, Trawling the Early 90s Ambient Underground. And it's a little taster of all the sounds you could have heard if you were at one of these South London kind of seminal ambient parties called Telepathic Fish. And yeah, there's some really, really beautiful tones on there, including that kind of super blissed out and twinkly version of Barbarella's self-titled track, that one remixed by the Irresistible Force, which I believe is actually one of the main members of the people who put together the parties right back in the day. So there you go. Hey, it is 22 minutes to the hour of 7 a.m. and you are tuned into The Breakfast Spread, hanging out with Claire this Tuesday morning.
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0: You are tuned in to The Breakfast Spread. It's a Tuesday morning, and as I mentioned just before, 22 minutes to the hour of 7 a.m. We're going to go now into a track out of Vancouver from the duo known as the Starseeds. I love these guys. Their music is really cute and sweet. This is off an album that came out in the year 2000 called Strange Planet. We're going to hear the track Upstairs on the program now.

You are tuned in to The Breakfast, Fred. 5 minutes to the hour of 7 a.m. this Tuesday morning. My name is Claire. We just heard there from an artist who goes by the name of Land of the Loops, also known as Alan Sutherland, based over in Boston and Massachusetts. Been releasing and recording music since the early 90s. We heard a track there called How to Feed a Sea Monkey off his release from the year 2000 called Pottering About a Small Land. And I really, really dig his, I mean, it's in his name, but his use of loops and

by, I don't know, maybe like an alternative rock or indie kind of scene. I mean, I feel like listening to that track, I could really imagine maybe a DJ that was opening for Spaceman 3 or Spiritualized or Brian Jonestown Massacre playing that sort of music to get people pumped up for the set. I don't know, just some musings for you on a Tuesday morning. Shout outs to Sal for coming through on the text line.

You are tuned in to the breakfast spread this morning, and we've crossed our way over into the hour of 7 a.m. whilst keeping things very mellow, a nice easy start to our Tuesday this morning. Last up there, we heard from a duo known by the name of In Rise, originally releasing music back in the early 1990s. It was the duo of A.R. Kane and Alison Shaw, both in some really beautiful musical groups outside of this release as well. And a lot of their music kind of leans on that poppy, shoegazy, trip-hop, experimental pop crossover realm. And I think that's quite evident in this release they put out together. It's called Rise, as I mentioned, originally coming out in the late early 1990s, but reissued only a couple of weeks ago from Music From Memory, which is how I came upon it. April 23rd, it finally got a reissue with a couple of extra tracks in there for good luck as well, including the one that we heard on the program this morning. That one was called Sleep, and it was the piano mix, a digital-only version cover, bonus track if you buy the album digitally. But yeah, many good tracks to explore, and looking forward to diving into some of their side projects a little more as well. Tambala is A.R. Kane's work, and that looks right up my alley too. Before that, we heard the track off the debut full-length album from the Montreal duo known as Jump Source, that is Patrick Holland and Priori, or Francis Luttrell, coming together to release some really, really beautiful music. Some tracks are quite kind of club-sounding, and others a lot more kind of early morning leaning tracks, including the one that we heard on the program this morning. That one was called Close and features an artist that I absolutely adore called Poison Girlfriend. I'm actually going to hear some of her music, solo stuff, a little later on in the program. There's quite a few fantastic features on this new Jump Source record, so I recommend you check it out for yourself. Something for everyone's tastes, I would think, and we'll be sure to hear some more of that on future episodes of the program as well. Before that, we were hanging out in Japan with the self-proclaimed Japanese originators of shoegaze and dream pop music. I'd say that's maybe debatable, but still beautiful music coming from the group known as Sugar Plant. We heard a track from their album Dry Fruit, which came out in the year 2000. The track itself was called A Furrow, and don't know, something about that track. It's kind of lazy and hazy and reminds me of maybe nodding off in the sun, quite woozy and beautiful. And way back at the top of the bracket was the sounds of Two Lone Swordsmen, the teaming up of Andrew Weatherall and Keith Tenniswood. They released an album together called Still My World back in 2003. It did finally get a reissue in 2024 for Record Store Day, so it's a little easier to get your hands on these days. And we heard the

releasing music under the name Dissolve. We'll hear a track off his album, third album For the Sun. Believe it or not, the third album he released as Dissolve back in 1997. This one is called Presume Too Far. You're on the Brekkie Spread.

0: You're tuned in to The Breakfast Spread this Tuesday morning. We've just crossed over the halfway mark of the program. We've been keeping things very light and easy so far. We just heard from a really sweet release from a Japanese artist known as Miho Moribayashi, but releasing music as High Posse, founding this kind of project back in 1988 and releasing music right up into the 2000s. We heard a track off an EP that came out in 1999. It was called I've Stopped Whistling, which is funny because I feel like there's quite a few whistly type sounds throughout the track we heard from that release. And the track we heard was called Adventurers from High Posse. Before that, something much more recent and closer to home as well. That was the sounds of producer Mike Midnight with a track from his fantastic release from 2022. It was called Angel Hours. We heard my favorite track on that album. It's called Smiling in Slow Motion. And if you dug the sounds of that particular track, you actually have the opportunity to see Mike Midnight play this weekend. On Saturday, he's playing at Miscellanea alongside a huge lineup to celebrate 10 years of Paper Cuts. There's, yeah, so many great people on this lineup. Baby Zan, Hybrid Man, yeah, just heaps of people. Check it out for yourselves if you dug the sound of that particular track, or if you're a fan of Paper Cuts as well. I don't mean the actual act of a paper cut, that is no fun, but the label is fantastic. And at the top of the bracket was the sounds of Roy Montgomery, a track that he released under his moniker Dissolve. That one was called, which track did we play from that? That's right, Presume Too Far, a bit more of like a shoegazy dream pop leaning track to kick off that bracket of music for us on the program this morning.
1: VACA, the Victorian Aboriginal Child and Community Agency, is running a winter appeal to support Aboriginal families and young people who need access to safe housing and to stay warm this winter. The housing crisis is hitting our most vulnerable people the hardest. Aboriginal people in Victoria, already disproportionately impacted by homelessness and housing insecurity, are at higher risk than ever. To donate, head to vacca.org. VACA, proud PBS sponsor.
2: 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Kaylee Melville, Annam alumna and artistic director of Speak Percussion, returns to lead Annam's emerging percussionists through the post-apocalyptic sound world of Missy Mazzoli's Millennium Canticles. 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
0: 22 minutes past the hour of, no, sorry, 22 minutes to the hour of 8 a.m. this Tuesday morning. You're tuned into The Brekkie Spread, and I got a shout out to give to Paulie Chiffy, Jetty Murphy and Tori Henry tuned into the program this morning. If you want to pass along a shout out as well, I love to be the conduit between you and your loved ones on a Monday and Tuesday morning. So 0400 03 1067. Let's get into our next bracket of the morning. We heard a track a little earlier on in the program that featured an artist called Poison Girlfriend. And as promised, we're going to hear a track from her now, just a solo track of hers. This one came out on her fantastic album called Love Me from 1994. And the track is called Love Me, Please Love Me.

really fresh in the air, and I'm about it. Maybe you are too. Before the sounds of Saint Etienne, we heard from a French group known as Bien. That was their track Sunnyside from 1997. A group out of France released quite a few singles back in the day, but I'm not sure if they ever put out an actual album. I could be wrong. I should do a little more digging for us. But that one was off a 45 from back in 1997. And at the top of the bracket, we heard from the Japanese artist who goes by the name of Poison Girlfriend, releasing music predominantly

0: Well, it is 4 minutes to the hour of 8 a.m. this Tuesday morning, and you are tuned in to The Breakfast Spread.
1: 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Anti

just heard Lindell talking about in those announcements. It is, of course, fast approaching our radio festival here at PBS, the time of year where we ask you to put your money where your ears are and help us stay on air for another year and keep these mics on and the tunes coming through to you 24/7. 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Lindell listed them off before. There's heaps of crazy good things. So something for everyone there. pbsfm.org.au. Click on that big red membership button. No new members come through for the breakfast spread since I read out some of you early birds yesterday. It would be so nice

0: A track there, seeing the teaming up of two artists based in the UK, known as Colour Man and Devon Russell. Devon Russell, of course, one of the foundation Jamaican rocksteady and reggae artists. They got together and released this track. I believe it was in the late 80s, called My Girl. And we just heard a particular edit by an artist called Niall Kirk. So that was My Girl, Devon Russell, the NK edit. The edit coming out much more recently in around 2021, I believe. And kind of reimagines the song a little bit and makes it more of a street soul-y kind of sound. Before that, we heard two tracks very much in the street soul realm. In the middle, one of my favorites when it comes to street soul, that was the sounds of an artist known as Bassline teaming up with Lorraine Chambers on those gorgeous vocals with the track You've Gone. We had the original mix of that. There's a couple of different versions of it floating around these days, but it was the only track that the two artists ever recorded together, and it absolutely blew up at the time. But for a very long time, it was very hard to get your hands on a copy. But in 2025, 32 years on from the original release, it finally receives an official reissue with a couple different mixes included on that release as well. And also fun to see that both Bassline, whose name is Tony, and Lorraine are back together and reconnecting and making new material together once more. That was the only thing they ever did together back in the day. So yeah, excited to see what this new material might sound like as well, and if they've kind of stayed fairly close to their roots or who knows, branched out a little bit. Back at the top of the bracket, before the sounds of Bassline, we heard from a group known as Gold in the Shade, also coming out in the UK back in 1992. That was their track, I Really Love You So. But you can also find it on a compilation that came out a couple of years ago, actually just last year, called The Way You Make Me Feel. And that's a comp of UK boogie and street soul. So a fantastic place to start if you're new to that sound and looking for some gems to kickstart your collection. And that is available obviously through Bandcamp and all the places you normally get your music from, so worth checking out, me thinks.
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1: It's a Tuesday. It's 18 minutes past the hour of 8 a.m. and you are tuned in to PBS, which means you're hanging out with me, Claire, right on through until 9 a.m. And of course, plenty of tunes to get us there. No guests or anything this morning, just me and some music, hopefully keeping you good company. Shout outs to Brian on the text line, and I hope your dog Casper is feeling better. I'm sorry to hear that Casper was unwell, and I'm sure I will play that Venus track at some point. There's so much music in the world to get through, but yes, a huge tune, which I'm sure will feature on a future episode of the Brekkie Spread. Just very hard to say when, my friend. If anyone else wants to reach me, 0400 03 1067 is the number to contact us right here in the PBS station. We spoke a little bit before about Devon Russell and Lovers Rock, and we're actually going to get into some Lovers Rock now in this next bracket. This is a fantastic cover of an 80s classic. This one is George Michael's Careless Whisper, but as done by Melody Beecher, and more specifically, this is the Jura Sound System Lovers version. Enjoy.

0: A track there from an artist known as Rowan Johnson, sometimes going by the name of Spider Ranks. Out of the UK, that was a track of his, I believe, from the early 90s. No date on the 12-inch, but the label Love Injection Music that he released his two 12-inch singles on was predominantly active in the 90s, so I would assume that was when this came out as well. It was his own dubbed-out version of his track Come A Little Closer, the B-side, in fact, to that track, and its name was Dubbing It Closer. Really, really nice track from Rowan Johnson. Before that, we heard a real pure digi, kind of digi-dub lovers style track from an artist called Maria Myrie, M-Y-R-I-E. And that one was Waiting For Your Love, originally recorded back in 1987, but in October of 2023, the lovely people at TRS Records reissued it and remastered it. And ooh, it sounds good. Very glad that they put that in my ears. And back at the top of the bracket, we love a cover here on The Breakfast Spread, and that was a George Michael track, Careless Whisper, very much reimagined into an awesome kind of lovers rock style track from the late Melody Beecher. That one was the Jura Sound System lovers version, even more specifically, coming out on the Isle of Jura label back in 2024. They went through a period where they released a whole bunch of her music, or re-released a whole bunch. She's got some absolutely incredible songs, including another great one reissued by Isle of Jura called Movie Star. So definitely worth checking out the rest of her music as well if you dug that particular track.
1: From humble beginnings, St David Dairy is a unique part of Melbourne's food landscape as the city's only micro dairy. Now evolving their farm-to-plate traceability further with the Experience Centre, a unique cafe space offering a peek behind the curtain at a micro dairy in action. 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
2: They're on a mission from God. Don't miss Blues Roulette Big Band, the Blues Brothers in concert at Hawthorne Arts Centre this May. A powerful 12-piece band brings the iconic hits to life in a high-energy night of soul, rhythm and blues. Grab your crew and get ready to sing along. Book now at Burundara Arts. Saturday, 9th of May, 7:30 p.m. Burundara Arts, proud PBS sponsor.
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0: Alrighty, my friends, we are almost about to get into the final bracket of music on this morning's program of The Breakfast Spread. My name is Claire. I've been hanging out with you since 6 a.m. this Tuesday morning.

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1: Small language warning on this one, my friends. Spanish fly, cement shoes.

Sansa of the Memphis rap icon DJ Spanish Fly, with his super kind of unique sounding music. That one called Cement Shoes from 1994 on his album A, B, C, D, E. Before DJ Spanish Fly, we were over in Brazil listening to an artist who goes by the name of Ether Lieberman. That was a track that features on a compilation that came out in 1993 called Algo Adiza Volume 1, and just features entirely up-and-coming Brazilian hip-hop artists from the time. The track from Ether Lieberman we heard is probably the best on the album. It's called Fica de Mal. And of course, the spelling will be up on the PBS website and the track list if you're curious about anything that I've mentioned on the program this morning. There's a huge chance that I've mispronounced anything that is not in English, but that's all right. The track list is there to cover myself. Before that was the sounds of Napoleon Cherry. That was the track When You Had the Chance. As I mentioned beforehand, sounds like it came out in the 80s or 90s, but actually came out in 2015, although Napoleon Cherry has been releasing music since the 80s and continues to put out some gems. That track, I think, is one of the most recent offerings from him, coming out in 2019, even though it was recorded in 2015, on the great label People's Potential Unlimited, putting out a whole series of amazing 7-inches that I've been really enjoying digging through. Hey, I've got to get out of here, my friends. Time is fast approaching me to pass over the mic to the wonderful Mike Guerrieri and his program Mystic Brew. Thanks for hanging out with me for however long it has been this morning. So glad so many of you have been getting behind the music and the chill kind of start we've had to our Tuesday this morning. Shout outs to number ending in 265. Also out to 656 who have just come through during that last bracket there. I also want to take a moment to thank the lovely performer members to the Breakfast Spread on a Tuesday morning. They are Al Matcourt and Archibald Pommelhorse, Daniel Rodriguez, Didiri, Generous George, Gusto Gusto, Headphones Jones, Severins, and Stella Caster, who also just messaged through. Thank you for your message too. And Tim Scheel. Also out to the patron members, Aiko the Beautiful Brickhead Staffy, Brent Goddard, Charlie from TLC, Dave Letch, Hanson Pham, Letitia and Sebastian Shand, Marcus Guy, Phil Lippman, and Stormcloud the Pet. Business members are Akimbo Bread, Balance Enviro, and our friends for a decade, Claire O'Rourke and Linda Coots. And of course, friend for life is Dave King. I will see you all next week, my friends. Remember that it is our early bird chance for you to get in and win some great prizes just before our official radio festival kicks off from the 18th of May. So you can head to the PBS FM website, pbsfm.org.au, and click on that big red membership button and go in the running for some pretty stellar early bird prizes, including lots of different merch packs, some great double passes to things, some headphones, food hampers, the lot. It's a pretty yummy looking prize pack. I am not going to be here next Monday, but I will be back here next Tuesday, so I can't wait to hang out with you all then. And I'm going to leave you now with this final track. We're going to hear from Baby Father, also known as Dean Blunt. This one with vocals from Arca. It's a track called Meditation, and a language warning on this one as well. But yeah, huge track. I'll catch you next week, my friends. Enjoy yourselves. Ciao.

Music here from our feature album this week on PBS. It's a new one from local artist Alex Albrecht on his wonderful Analog Attic Recordings label, the album Hiriketia, which is a name of the town in Sri Lanka where a lot of that music was put together. The album comes out later this week. And yeah, as I said, this is our feature album this week on the station. A little about the music you heard before that. We opened the show with music from Ghanaian artist Nana Osei. You heard a track called Message to My Ancestors, beautiful Ghanaian harp and vocals. And then it was local music.

0: That's music on a really great record label called Local Dish out of Toronto that I've been following the last year or so, and a new release, Prince Osula and the Herbalist Band of Canada with Kick the Devil's Butt, a bit of a response to the Max Romeo classic. 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
2: 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At the Forum, Brian Jackson and Yasin Bey celebrate the political, soulful and seminal music of Gil Scott-Heron. At the Recital Centre, Saul Williams' powerful spoken word meets Carlos Nino and LA's new guard of experimental jazz for a live improvisational show. And at Hamer Hall, pure Afrobeat heat rolls in as Shion Kuti and Egypt 80 bring their pioneering sound and life-affirming energy to Rising. 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

about that, more about the music and the station, because Ada in Preston has signed up as a proud member to PBS as the show Soak, wonderful program on a Sunday. Ada, thank you for that. And I want to thank Greg in Coburg, who put a $100 donation to Mystic Brew and PBS during the week. Thank you for that. And the Rookies, welcome back as performer members to Mystic Brew. Always a pleasure. And you can, of course, catch the Rookies every Wednesday night down at the Rook's Return. It's been happening for quite a while now. And I got more music to play for you. I've been meaning to play this. Speaking of jazz, this is the Heliocentrics out of the UK teaming up with the wonderful Marshall Allen, 101 years old, not out, still going at the top of his game, with, of course, previous guest on this show, Noel Scott, both of those two from the Sun Ra Orchestra. And this is a new version of Nuclear War from Sun Ra. And there's a little language warning on this one. Expletive-laden spiritual jazz on a Tuesday morning. You're tuned to Mystic Brew on PBS.

Yeah, the spirit of Miles and Fella coming together on this one. This is Butcher Brown featuring New Orleans trumpet player Nicholas Payton.

Look skywards at Collingwood Yards and you'll find Runner Up Rooftop Bar, a carefree place to gather with future friends or familiar faces as the leaves change. With plenty of cozy outdoor space, the new season's cocktails, and the ever affordable $9.99 list, it's the perfect spot to keep your whistle wet. Hard to find, easy to love.